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One of your favorite artists from New England had not only a big weekend, but a big start to the week. 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

0: Bella Kay, I love it, I love it, I love it on 92 Pro FM. And if you love New England's own Noah Kahan, he's been everywhere as of late. 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Also the song Doors from his new album, The Great Divide, which we'll get to in a second. But how cool is it for Noah not only to be the musical guest on Saturday Night Live, but the host being Matt Damon. Matt Damon from Massachusetts, Noah Kahan from Vermont, shout out New England, and Noah Kahan, the biggest album in New England, Rhode Island, Massachusetts, the entire country for a second week in a row. 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
5: A better life with Dr. Sanjay Gupta.
6: The risk of stroke goes up for all of us as we age. But for women, the risk really amplifies after menopause. In fact, 1 in 5 women in the United States between the ages of 55 and 75 will have a stroke. But according to a new study carried out by researchers in California, adhering to the Mediterranean diet can significantly lower that risk. One expert said, "We continue to see study after study showing that a predominantly plant-based diet improves all sorts of different outcomes. Now, with this diet in particular, you've seen it lower the risk of certain types of cancer, diabetes, depression, dementia, even gum disease. Now, as a reminder, the Mediterranean diet prioritizes eating vegetables, fruits, beans, olive oil, nuts and fish, and limiting meat and dairy." I'm Dr. Sanjay Gupta, helping you live a better life.
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4: Across the country right now, at this very moment, there are probably arguments taking place about who's doing more of the housework, the homework, the shuttling of kids from this activity to that. It's true. By and large, women do more of this than men. But doesn't have to be that way. And if you and your spouse can level that playing field, it's going to make both of you and your kids happier. Psychologist Yelena Kecmanovic says, this might be how you get there. As hard as it might be at first, try to think of your partner like a teammate, not an adversary. Learn how to do some of the chores your partner does to get a better understanding of how much effort something takes. And finally, take the time to acknowledge what the other person is doing. And every now and then, even express your appreciation. That'll go a long way. I'm Dr. Sanjay Gupta, helping you live a better life.
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12: If you're someone who isn't super active, just thinking about the amount of exercise you're supposed to get every week can feel daunting. 75 minutes of vigorous exercise, 150 minutes of moderate intensity exercise. It's a lot. But I have some good news for you in the form of a recent study out of Norway. Researchers found that for most sedentary people, getting just 5 more minutes of meaningful movement a day had a statistically significant impact on their expected lifespan. So did reducing the amount of time they sat every day by just 30 minutes. That's not to say that this bare minimum is what you should aspire to, but I think it's a good reminder that doing something is always better than doing nothing. The point is, just get started. Work just a little bit more movement into your daily routine, and don't even think of it as exercise. I'm Dr. Sanjay Gupta, helping you live a better life.
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12: A better life with Dr. Sanjay Gupta.
13: For years, scientists have been studying the association between depression and dementia. As you might expect, the relationship is complicated. But there's this new study out of the UK which found it's not just broad strokes. There are six symptoms of depression that are especially correlated with dementia risk years later. Number one, losing confidence in yourself. Two, not being able to face up to your problems. Three, not feeling warmth or affection from other people. Four, feeling nervous and anxious all the time. Five, not being satisfied with the way tasks are carried out. And finally, six, difficulty concentrating. What we could be seeing here is the impact of people becoming less social, or that certain changes in the brain lead to both depression and dementia. But dementia takes longer to manifest. If you notice these symptoms, talk to your doctor about it. I'm Dr. Sanjay Gupta, helping you live a better life.
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7: You know, it's interesting. For such a long time, I think people thought about diseases as something that mostly happened later in life. Just in recent years, however, we as a society have really begun to think about preventing certain ailments much, much earlier. Case in point, new study out of Northwestern University School of Medicine found the mid-30s are a major turning point for men's heart health. For women, about a decade later. But for the men, this is the time when you really need to be thinking about your heart health seriously. At a bare minimum, start seeing a primary care doctor once a year just to get your blood pressure and cholesterol checked. You can also look up and then do your best to follow what is known as the American Heart Association's

0: Life's Essential 8. These are things everyone can do to decrease the risk of heart disease. I'm Dr. Sanjay Gupta, helping you live a better life.
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I got drive, I don't need a car. 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Fall off what? I ain't seen the horse. 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
1: Ooh, I love it when you do it like that.
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0: 92-second update.
1: They said the guy had a history of being a shooter. Good morning. A 46-year-old suspect firing indiscriminately at people along the Charles River in Cambridge did time for opening fire at the Boston police in 2020. Two people Monday shot and seriously wounded. Suspect then shot by a state trooper and a civilian who was a former Marine. Down the road in North Attleboro, boy, it was a rough day and mess, huh? Up to 80 people burned out of their condos. A fire hitting 7 alarms on Monday afternoon. One of the local talking heads of the pandemic issuing his concerns about the Hanta virus. Ashish Jha says that it seems the cruise ship Hanta spreads more easily than first believed. In sports, maybe the end of the line for the King as the Lakers are swept away by the Thunder late last night. Other NBA series, the Cavs even up the Pistons at Cleveland. The Abs have pushed the Wilds back to the
2: wall. At America250.org.
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3: 95 and 195, both looking pretty good so far, getting in and out of Providence. A little bit of a slowdown on the 610 inbound past the Atwells overpass, heading towards 95. 138 westbound, watch for brake lights, getting through the work zones on the Jamestown.
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10: The risk of stroke goes up for all of us as we age, but for women, the risk really amplifies after menopause. In fact, one in five women in the United States between the ages of 55 and 75 will have a stroke. But according to a new study carried out by researchers in California, adhering to the Mediterranean diet can significantly lower that risk. One expert said, "We continue to see study after study showing that a predominantly plant-based diet improves all sorts of different outcomes. Now, with this diet in particular, you've seen it lower the risk of certain types of cancer, diabetes, depression, dementia, even gum disease. Now, as a reminder, the Mediterranean diet prioritizes eating vegetables, fruits, beans, olive oil, nuts and fish, and limiting meat and dairy. I'm Dr. Sanjay Gupta, helping you live a better life.
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12: Well, news meteorologist TJ Del Santo, nice weather for today. Sunny, dry, and comfortable with afternoon highs between 60 and 65. Clear this evening, then clouds thick and overnight low temperatures down to around 45. Light rain showers around tomorrow morning, then some partial sun in the afternoon. Highs around 63.
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2: Hey, good morning. Happy Tuesday, everybody.
3: 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Happy Tuesday.
4: It's Tuesday.
2: It is, and it was chilly. It's a chilly start to this Tuesday.
4: This is typical for May 12th because I literally was so mad that it was so

0: no green anything.
1: Oh, my gosh. You should have called me.
0: And, you know, this is what I'm getting at. I walk in, and not just Kim, but Heather from our sister station, Light 105, they both have all the green on today.
1: Yes.
0: Out of all days, you both, I walked in, and it was just... It was like walking into grass. You both have so much green on, and I feel so shamed because all I have is like this dark green thing. I don't know why I don't have any green, and I don't have any.
2: Where's your Cranston pride?
0: I have no idea. I left it in Cranston, I guess. Because I live in Warwick now. I have nothing Cranston, and I feel so embarrassed.
2: What's Warwick's colors? Red and white?
0: Uh-oh. I think it depends on where they go to high school.
1: Providence is red and white.
0: Tollgate High School. Because that's the district I'm in. Okay. Tollgate High School colors. No.
2: I'm not telling you.
0: It Someone's doesn't make have sense.
2: To just, it'd be a lot easier.
0: Red, white,
2: just told
0: and navy
2: us.
0: Blue. That's too many colors.
1: Yeah, too many colors.
0: Don't you agree? You just
1: what do they think? They're a country?
0: Red, white, and navy blue. What's going on there? So patriotic, I guess. It's a lot happening. So, yes, I felt very, it's just very ironic that I walked out and I saw you and Heather greeting each other and you're both in. So much green.
1: Yes.
0: And all I needed was a little bit of green today. So we'll
1: Heather and I did the sorority / high school friend girl thing where we ran into each other in the hallway and noticed we were both in green and went, oh, twinsies.
0: Oh,
1: so stupid.
0: Now I feel bad again. Anyway, happy Tuesday, everybody. We're going to kick your morning off with some Post Malone and 21 Savage. We'll tell you why after we play some Rockstar, one of the many songs.
2: One of the many heavily edited songs.

0: Stadium Tour. Post Malone, listening back to a song like that, it's amazing how many genres he's tried to touch over the last...
1: Oh, yeah.
0: Over his career, really. We played him so much on Hot 106, and then he kind of transitioned a little bit more to pop, a little bit of country. Now,
2: well, he did like metal with Ozzy.
0: Yeah, he's done it all. That's, I mean, listen, shout out to Post Malone. He just...
1: Mr. Eclectic.
0: Don't put him in a box.
1: No. Nobody puts Posty in a corner.
0: No, they don't. It's Tuesday.
2: You can't just read the writing on his face.
1: Right.
2: No, you have to go deeper than that.
1: You have to go back to the wall.
0: Barbie Joe said that, and I forget if... Yeah. He has a tattoo, I guess, that says so tired or says, I'm...
2: One eye says so, and the other eye says tired.
0: Yes. And
2: I... Always tired, baby.
0: Always tired. And I'm so with that. He didn't get those removed. He still has them?
2: Correct.
1: Okay. I already have that, kind of, but it's just the dark circles under my eyes.
0: Same.
1: I didn't have to tattoo anything.
0: The pillow creases as well. It's 6:14.
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7: 95 is looking okay, north and south, in and out of Providence. In Attleboro, we've got crews dealing with a crash, 95 northbound near 152. Traffic is backed up to 123. No delays yet on 195 east or west between Providence and Seekonk. 610 inbound, under the speed limit a bit, past Dean Street heading towards 95. And you've got some brake lights, 138 westbound through the work zones on the Jamestown.
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13: You ever wonder why the same cold virus makes some people so sick and others not sick at all? Well, according to an interesting new study out of Yale School of Medicine, one key factor is how quickly the cells in their noses, called nasal cells, respond to the virus and contain it. It's called the interferon response, and it can vary for different people. Now, when that response gets inhibited, it can trigger a different reaction, which leads to excessive mucus production and inflammation. In other words, a cold that is a lot more miserable. Of course, there are other factors at play: your genetics, any underlying conditions, immunity from vaccinations or previous infections. If you are trying really hard not to get sick, high-quality masks, they can be very effective. Also, good old-fashioned hand washing. And remember not to touch your face. I'm Dr. Sanjay Gupta, helping you live a better life.
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92 Pro FM mornings. You just heard Post Malone right there. You can see Post Malone and Jelly Roll. We've got the national keyword for you coming up after 8, so a little while away. National keyword, and you can pick the city of your choice to see them in their big bleep state.

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1: That's a pretty amazing prize, dude.
0: So good.
1: I saw the picture you posted of you and the aunties in our lobby. Mm. It was so cute. You could tell they're hot tickets.
0: They made me feel like family immediately. Yeah, and
1: does not surprise me.
0: They got lost coming here, and I included that in the podcast of them on the phone with me, trying to find their way.
1: I can't wait to listen.
0: And as you know, getting over through, if you live in Cranston and you never go over the Washington Bridge, that's a journey in itself.
1: Yes.
0: And then for those who don't know where we're located, if you've never been to the Wampanoag Trail before, you feel like you're going to the ends of the earth.
1: And it feels like the directions on the signs that say north, south feel backwards. I don't know if I'm the only one who feels that way.
0: Like a million years ago, when I first came here for an interview, I said to myself, this took me so, do I actually want to intern here? This took me so long to get to. I had never been to the Wampanoag Trail before. And I find that people who come here and they're like, I did not know that this place existed.
1: Yes.
0: And then to explain that to people who, and this, the family, the aunties who I'm talking about from Real Housewives of Rhode Island, they're not highway people. So trying to explain to them once they get off the highway how to get here and that there's a turnaround that they need to take.
1: And which turnaround?
0: And that they have to leave East Providence in order to get to East Providence to get back. It's very hard to explain it. So if you have to go check it out. It's just the audio version right now. I'm going to drop the video probably tomorrow because it's just as good to listen to, because I was a little hesitant because it's such a great visual that I didn't think it would translate audio wise, but the feedback I'm getting is great. So please go and check out Real Talk Roadie.
1: I can actually hear it in my head, them all in the car talking about like where to go, because you know they're all telling each other.
0: And then at one point, once I did a game with them in the studio, and then they got into like, they kept getting into like these little things together, and then they would be like, we have to go home together, we need to just get it together because we're all gonna go in one car on the way home. It was really funny. So check out Real Talk Roadie wherever you get your podcasts. Speaking of Real Housewives, big news coming up. It's in Becca's world, and that's next.
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3: No delays, 95 or 195 getting in and out of Providence. In the Bay State, we've got crews dealing with a crash on 95 northbound near 152. Traffic is backed up well past 123. And 295 northbound is backed up to just about Route 1 heading towards 95. 138 westbound, a little under the speed limit through the work zones on the Jamestown Bridge. I'm Robin Murphy with your Right Now Traffic.
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14: A Better Life with Dr. Sanjay Gupta.
15: For years, scientists have been studying the association between depression and dementia. As you might expect, the relationship is complicated. But there's this new study out of the UK which found it's not just broad strokes. There are six symptoms of depression that are especially correlated with dementia risk years later. Number one, losing confidence in yourself. Two, not being able to face up to your problems. Three, not feeling warmth or affection from other people. Four, feeling nervous and anxious all the time. Five, not being satisfied with the way tasks are carried out. And finally, six, difficulty concentrating. What we could be seeing here is the impact of people becoming less social, or that certain changes in the brain lead to both depression and dementia. But dementia takes longer to manifest. If you notice these symptoms, talk to your doctor about it. I'm Dr. Sanjay Gupta, helping you live a better life.
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21: Well, the meteorologist TJ Del Santo, nice weather for today. Sunny, dry, and comfortable with afternoon highs between 60 and 65. Clear this evening, then clouds thick and overnight low temperatures down to around 45. Light rain showers around tomorrow morning, then some partial sun in the afternoon. Highs around 63.

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3: Very exciting news for Real Housewives of Rhode Island fans. We are officially getting a season 2. That means production, the cameras, they're all going to be back this summer. I'm hearing, again, allegedly July, but...
4: What?
3: We'll see if it happens a little bit earlier, but the plan right now, from what I'm hearing, allegedly, is allegedly. July. We go through the rest of the summer and get a little bit of Rhode Island in the fall for season 2, Real Housewives of Rhode Island, which is actually an early renewal, by the way. Typically, what happens with Housewives is you don't know until after the season is over whether or not they're going to get a season 2, but they already said, yep.
4: I mean, it's very successful, right?
3: Green light.
5: I think the stat they said on this morning, it was Bravo's biggest streaming premiere ever.
3: On all platforms?
5: On Peacock.
3: Yeah, yeah. I think so. I think that makes sense to me.
5: It seemed like it was a little niche, but it's still impressive.
3: That's okay. I think it was the first in two years, it's like the most successful multi-platform debut. Very niche, yes. As you said. And you know what? It amazes me because, of course, you know, I had to go right to the comment sections on some of our local news organizations and our local news people. It's amazing the flip-flopping that's happening of the people who initially said, this is a bad idea. It's going to make our stay look awful. And then all of a sudden they're like, oh my God, there's a season 2. It's so great for them. Such a flip-flop. It's funny to watch it. And then, of course...
5: What do we call that?
3: The flip-flopper?
5: Yeah.
3: That's what Alicia calls herself.
5: Oh, flip-flopper? No, I don't remember. There's this, I forget the word for it that we use for people who say one thing. Code switching.
3: Oh! Yes.
4: I have to say...
3: There's a little bit of that going on.
4: Do you remember when we did a little crossover with Mr. Valicenti?
3: You know, it's so crazy you just mentioned that, because that's one of the people I was just talking about.
5: Wow.
4: Yeah. So I will never forget that. And
3: no, you won't.
4: I have been watching it, and I love it. And he was totally wrong about every single thing he said. Yeah, I said that, Gene.
3: I think a lot of the critics, like Gene, and people who were really hesitant to get behind this thing, they probably changed their course a little bit because, and I said this from the very beginning, it's not going to be as bad as you think it's going to. Oh, the accents, the Italian. It's actually, what did I say? I said it's not going to be, look at us, we're in Rhode Island. They don't even talk about Rhode Island that much. It's about the women.
4: Right.
3: It's about the story.
4: I don't know. Maybe those people should have watched it first.
3: You got to give it. You got to give it time.
4: Oh my God, my outrage is back.
3: Just, you know what? Let it breathe. Let it breathe.
4: I don't know. I think the women are likable for the most part.
3: Yeah.
4: Like, I'll get mad at some of them sometimes.
3: That's what you're supposed to do.
4: Exactly. But I think they're all pretty likable.
3: They're doing their job.
4: Yes.
3: And Andy Cohen, I know I keep saying this. It's something I keep harping on. But Andy Cohen looked them at Watch What Happens Live, and he said, don't change.
4: Yeah.
3: Please don't ever change.
6: With people from Rhode Island.
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14: If you're someone who isn't super active, just thinking about the amount of exercise you're supposed to get every week can feel daunting. 75 minutes of vigorous exercise, 150 minutes of moderate intensity exercise. It's a lot. But I have some good news for you, in the form of a recent study out of Norway. Researchers found that for most sedentary people, getting just 5 more minutes of meaningful movement a day had a statistically significant impact on their expected lifespan. So did reducing the amount of time they sat every day by just 30 minutes. That's not to say that this bare minimum is what you should aspire to, but I think it's a good reminder that doing something is always better than doing nothing. The point is, just get started. Work just a little bit more movement into your daily routine, and don't even think of it as exercise. I'm Dr. Sanjay Gupta, helping you live a better life.
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0: 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Pink Pantherist and Zara Larson with Stateside right there. New to the mornings, not new to the station, but new to mornings with us. Coming up, screen test, your chance to win tickets to the circus. So I don't know if anybody's experienced this, and if my parents are listening, specifically my mom, she knows she is so guilty of this. It's called the boomer bad news drop.
1: Oh, boy.
0: Have you ever gotten a random text from your boomer parents that details something or someone's maybe morbid health issues? Random texts like, he's gone, with no explanation who he is. This is known as the boomer bad news drop. And it's when your parents or older relatives casually send alarming news with zero context. It's usually through a text. Randomly admitting that my parents do this all the time. I will find out about 10 hours later if my dad had to go to the emergency room for something, God forbid. And it's usually, oh, I didn't want to bother you.
1: Right. I didn't want to worry you.
0: The other thing. Are you home? I get a text. Are you home?
1: Can you chat for just 5 minutes?
0: I'm like,
1: what's wrong?
0: Just call me. Mm-hmm. I don't know if anyone else experiences this. Clearly people do, but it's like they're afraid to inconvenience me. I need to be please inconvenience me.
1: I have had arguments with my mother about this for at least 10 years. She'll be like, oh yeah, I have to go back for my mammogram because they found a lump. And I'm like, when was your, I didn't even know you had one coming up. And she's like, oh, 3 weeks.
0: Exactly.
1: Yeah. I'm like, well, why are you just telling me now?
0: Therapists say a lot of boomers. I'm happy that you experienced this as well. Do your parents do this?
2: No. And now I'm thinking that I'm the one who does it.
1: Oh, you're kidding.
2: You know, like, if you can't pinpoint the smelly kid in class, then you're probably the smelly kid in class.
1: Probably.
0: The call is coming from inside
2: exactly.
0: the house.
2: Exactly. Now I'm really nervous if I do this all the time.
1: All right. Now, I don't know if this counts as the same. However, so my mom finally did. She's had some stuff lately. So she finally did tell me. However, so I don't know if this counts. But I look at this text I got from her. This is two giant, like, I'm scrolling. I'm
0: two,
1: scrolling. I'm
0: three,
1: scrolling. I'm
0: four.
1: Scrolling. So not only.
0: Was she done yet? You were still, there were still words. That was like six scrolls.
1: Yeah. And so I. She always has to tell me she'll leave the papers, which means her health directive and her will, on my desk in case you don't know where your copies are. And then she goes through this entire story about the results of this one test before she gets to the nitty gritty.
0: No, she gave you all the other details.
1: Yeah, and then she also always has to tell me where she's got these emerald and diamond earrings. Every time she goes away, has a health test. Whatever. Don't forget, the emerald earrings are in my terry cloth robe pocket.
0: Tina is a detailed woman.
1: Dude.
0: That was so many texts.
1: So many. And so she's the opposite of he's gone. She's got to give me the whole thing. Let it unfold. I'm like, Mom, just get to the point.
0: Land the plane.
1: Get to it.
0: Therapists say a lot of boomers were raised to treat emotions like facts instead of conversations.
1: Oh, so true.
0: So instead of easing into the difficult news, they just drop it mid-sentence and move on.
1: All right, which way? Because I think we're at two extremes, that we're at the my mom way and the boomer drop way. Which way is your boomer parent?
0: I would love to hear from you at 224-1234. Your mom is very detailed.
1: And I'm going like, I'm scrolling.
0: And you just want to get to the end.
1: What is the answer?
0: And she's very concerned about her earrings and her papers.
1: She wants to make sure I have it. God forbid I don't inherit those earrings.
0: Jay's the millennial boomer over here that just gets the information out there. I don't think you're like, I mean, not with us anyway. So maybe with your family you are.
2: Maybe. If someone did this to me, I would have to have a talk with them about text etiquette.
1: So do you not
0: text etiquette?
2: Yes.
1: Tell your parents stuff? Or do you just go like, hey, my test was weirdo, so I have to go back?
2: No, I guess I don't really. I guess I would.
0: Oh, you've never really thought about it that much.
2: Yeah, I've never really thought about it that much. No, mm-hmm. I probably would do what your mom did and just not say anything until the next one.
1: Yeah, I finally got her off. That took me 10 years. I'm like, just tell me.
0: No.
1: Yeah.
0: My parents are always going to be like this. They're always going to wait until the very end of whatever it is, and then I'm going to feel like I'm in the dark. And because just tell me, are you home? I don't know. Find out and call me and see if I'm home or not. 224-1234. If what kind of boomer bad news drop are your parents or people in your life? We want to hear from you.
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5: 95 northbound before Route 10. We've got a tractor trailer crash in the right shoulder. Just use caution there. Not a major problem getting by. 95 southbound under the speed limit a little bit after Branch Avenue, heading down through downtown. 195 eastbound is slow from the highway to the Washington Bridge, and westbound you've got brake lights starting right around the Pawtucket Avenue overpass heading in that direction. Slow on the 610 inbound, pretty much start to finish at this point. Crash has been cleared. 95 northbound near 152 in Attleboro. Residual delays start before 123. I'm Robin Murphy with your right now traffic.
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1: Say it may have started in an air conditioner. Good morning. A fire hitting 7 alarms in North Attleboro. 60 to 80 people burned out of their condos. Also en masse, 46-year-old in the hospital. Shot 2 people while filing indiscriminately along the Charles River in Cambridge. They say that same guy was sprung after shooting at the Boston police in 2020. Here at home in Cranston, Mayor Ken Hopkins proposing they close the senior center, among other cuts, bring a property tax hike under the level that would trigger state legislative approval. In sports, the Yankees' losing streak has hit 4 as they lose to the Orioles at Camden Yards in Baltimore 3-2 last night. Red Sox open a series tonight, the first of 3.
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9: 95 northbound just before Route 10 in Cranston. We've got a crash being cleared. Right shoulder, there is a little bit of a slowdown there now. Both sides of 95 backed up on the ramps to 195 east. Southbound, you've got heavy volume from before Smithfield Ave heading into downtown. 195 eastbound slow between 95 and the Washington Bridge, and westbound is slow before the East Shore Expressway overpass heading out towards
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11: 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I'm Dr. Sanjay Gupta, helping you live a better life.
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13: I'm Paul Newton, the meteorologist, TJ Del Santo. Nice weather for today. Sunny, dry, and comfortable with afternoon highs between 60 and 65. Clear this evening, then clouds thicken. Overnight low temperatures down to around 45. Light rain showers around tomorrow morning, then some partial sun in the afternoon. Highs around 63.
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0: 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Happy Tuesday. Well, if it's about that time, we're going to get into some screen tests. And we're going to tell you all about the very fun prize and the theme. And we're going to do it right now.
1: Hooray for screen test. It's time to play screen test.
2: Get to it, Juice.
0: What did you call me? Right now, you could win a 4-pack of tickets to see Ringling Brothers Barnum and Bailey Circus at the Amp. We're so excited about this on May 29th because the circus is coming to town and we want to send you there. 4 tickets.

0: familiar with over 600 dance moves, and I am programmed to get freaky.
1: I thought I knew it, and now I feel like I'm questioning myself. What is that?
2: I'm with him on the robot, though. Ran into Tally last night at the store that sounds dirty, but it's not, and I yelled at it.
1: She was not charged, or she was charged because she was all over the
2: place.
1: Totally
2: charged and was coming right at me.
1: I haven't seen Marty in a minute. Is he all right?
2: I hope not.
1: Caller 10 224-1234.
3: This movie stars the late, great Michelle Trachtenberg.
2: Oh, wow.
1: Now I know what it is. And now I just got really sad.
2: Oh.
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1: 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And it's not Harriet the Spy. 224-1234. What's our screen test clip? 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
8: Got a crash being cleared, 95 northbound before Route 10 in Cranston. They're mostly in the right shoulder. Northbound before Thurber's Avenue, we've got a crash now, and that is partially in the right travel lane, so watch for backup there. 95 southbound, heavy volume from before Smithfield Ave, heading down through the merge with 146 south. You do have backup on both sides of 95, hopping onto 195 east. Eastbound slow between 95 and the Washington Bridge. Westbound is slow before the East Shore Expressway overpass, getting out past.
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12: A better life with Dr. Sanjay Gupta.
13: You know, it's interesting. For such a long time, I think people thought about diseases as something that mostly happened later in life. Just in recent years, however, we as a society have really begun to think about preventing certain ailments much, much earlier. Case in point, new study out of Northwestern University School of Medicine found the mid-30s are a major turning point for men's heart health. For women, about a decade later. But for the men, this is the time when you really need to be thinking about your heart health seriously. At a bare minimum, start seeing a primary care doctor once a year just to get your blood pressure and cholesterol checked. You can also look up and then do your best to follow what is known as the American Heart Association's Life's Essential Eight. These are things everyone can do to decrease the risk of heart disease. I'm Dr. Sanjay Gupta, helping you live a better life.
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3: Performers.
18: Can we please just get out of here? This guy's really creeping me out.
19: Who, Robot Man? He's just trying to feed his robot family.
18: I really don't like him.
19: Why? It's because he's doing this?
18: Right. Okay, seriously, don't do that.
15: Cooper, do not hate me.
0: I am familiar with over 600 dance moves, and I am programmed to get freaky.

0: and also a movie that it contains one of the most, I would say it's an earworm. Scotty Doesn't Know
1: by Matt Damon's band Lustra.
2: Wow.
1: Let's go to Warwick, Rhode Island. Hey, Kevin. Good morning.
0: Hey, Kevin.
3: Good morning.
2: Good morning. What's happening?
3: Oh, not much. Just getting ready to go into work.
2: What do you do?
3: I'm a mechanic.
2: What kind of things do you fix?
3: I work on a lot of used cars, but, you know, I'm certified in a couple of different things, too.
1: I got a generator. Do you work on those?
3: No, I don't work on that stuff much.
4: And, he's a mechanic.
3: Out.
2: Yeah, I need a mechanic for my generator. For the engine, anyway. All right, Kevin, what's the name of that movie that clip comes from?
3: It's Euro Trip.
2: Euro Trip is the right answer. Nice job. And for knowing it, you've won a fabulous prize.
0: Yeah, you just won a 4-pack of tickets to check out Ringling Brothers Barnum and Bailey Circus at the Amp on May 29th. Congratulations.
3: Awesome. Thank you.
2: Hold on 1 second, Kevin, so Jim can ask you how big your monkey wrench is.
3: Sure.
2: Okay.
0: Scotty doesn't know. I don't remember the rest of it, but it was
2: Scotty
0: one of those...
2: doesn't know that Fiona and me. I can't sing the lyrics.
4: So is that, when is that movie from?
0: Euro
2: 2004.
4: I guess a little bit of Party Hole.
0: I think so. Maybe. Yeah. It's just one of those. It probably didn't do super well in the theaters.
4: Yeah,
0: but
4: yeah.
0: But then had a cult-like following. Scotty doesn't
4: on
0: know.
4: On VHS?
0: DVD specifically. Yes. I was working at Hollywood Video at the time, and it was
4: 2004 DVD
0: flying off the shelves. But Scotty Doesn't Know was one of those songs we all downloaded on Napster
2: or Napster,
0: LimeWire, all of those. So Euro Trip, and then of course Jay brought up the Michelle Trachtenberg of it all, and I got really sad. It's okay. We're gonna get into our boomer parents and their kooky ways of telling us bad information. We'll get into that after Harry Styles. Not much of a Euro trip here. He's singing about American Girls on 92 Pro FM Mornings.

0: 92 Pro FM mornings. A little while ago, in case you missed it, we were talking about the boomer bad news drop. And in case you don't know what that means, it's getting a random text from boomer parents. And maybe you're a boomer parent listening to us and you are guilty of doing this. It details morbid health issues, but without really the details. And
1: well, unless you're my mom, it's extreme.
0: Exactly.
1: And then I get the whole story, including that she parked in a parking lot, which there's a guard there now because some people from the hospital that expanded, so there's not enough parking, come over and try to park there for free and blah, blah, blah, blah, blah. Meanwhile, I'm waiting for the results of her Alzheimer's test.
0: And you're scrolling.
1: Oh, my God.
0: You're scrolling.
1: I just scrolled six times.
0: You're scrolling. Therapists say a lot of boomers were raised to treat emotions like facts instead of conversations, unless you're Tina, Zandy. So instead of easing into the difficult news, they just drop it mid-sentence and then move on. So we asked you at 224-1234. My parents, or my mom, is guilty of this. She will admit it. And my favorite is when she texts me, "Are you home?" Because that usually indicates that there's something we need to talk about on the phone. But instead of calling me because she thinks it's going to be inconvenient, she actually asks me if I'm home. And I don't have a house phone, by the way, just so everybody knows.
1: Right.
0: So Chandra said, "My dad is turning 70 this year. He will always call with bad news, but it's pretty immediate after we say hello. And he just gets right to the point." Martha Stewart Michael, "My mom writes long dramatic novels like your mom, Kim."
1: Yep.
0: And then his dad, though, drops it mid-sentence. It's the worst of both worlds.
1: Ooh, yeah, he's got it from both ends.
0: Nicole Cranston is a new mom. She's recently been dropping her babe off to her mom's house while she goes to work. Now, she works with her dad. Her mom called her dad yesterday to tell him that the baby was crying because he was hungry. She's standing next to her dad. She can hear everything that her mom is saying on the phone, and she didn't want to call her because she didn't want to inconvenience her because she knows she's busy. But what's funny is she'll call grandpa to tell him, doesn't know that mommy is right next to dad.
1: Hilarious. Okay, so we also have the boomer parents who won't tell you for like weeks that something like crazy happened. Emily and Cranston has this kind of boomer mom. "My mom will never update my sister and I news about our family, but if we don't hear from her for a while, we'll check her location and she'll be at the hospital." And then we get the information out of her. Always ends with, "Everything's all good now."
0: And I actually do appreciate it. That reminded me of how my mom will say something like, "Everything's fine now, but..."
1: Yeah.
0: Dot, dot, dot. At least she sometimes will lead with that just so she knows I won't get freaked out. And she won't bury the lead, if you will. 224-1234. We would love to know what kind of boomer parents you have, or if you are a boomer parent guilty of this.
1: So funny. Brittany from Warwick. So I mentioned that anytime my mom goes in for a bigger procedure, once she tells me about it, we'll say like, "Okay, the health directive is here. Just in case you can't find your copy of the will, it's here. The emerald earrings are in my bathrobe pocket." By the way, the bathrobe is from like the 60s. It's terry cloth with the little pom-poms hanging from the bottom of the pom-pom fridge.
0: That's all adorable.
1: Right. So Brittany from Warwick says, "Whenever my parents both travel together, my mom talks to me about all of their financial paperwork and wills. I now have affectionately called it the death packet." Brittany, absolutely. Every time I forgot about the travel piece, I'm now going to call it the death packet.
0: I respect Brittany's parents, though, who go to Europe. It sounds like quite a bit.
1: Yeah. When my parents went on a cruise with their friends, they were like, "Okay, here's the packet. Don't forget your brother's stuff is all in a trust."
0: Nothing says have a great vacation like a death packet. 224-1234. Now, Jay, you were saying that you feel like you are a boomer parent news.
2: Yeah, when you can't pinpoint that person in the group, it's usually you. So now I'm thinking maybe I'm cryptic with my text messages to people where I'm like, "Hey," like usually I'll just write like, "Hey." It's when I'm thinking maybe like a problem.
0: No. My mom will say, "Hi, Becca."
2: Yeah.
0: And then won't say anything else. And I have to engage and say, "Hi."
1: Yeah, because she's using your name. That's what makes me think it's bad news.
2: Yeah, so I do this.
1: And by the
0: way, learn from this. Don't do this.
1: You with the "Hey," that immediately, like, it sounds like it's going to be like, hey, so I went to the doctor and, right?
0: Yes, it does.
1: Oh, my God. All right, Chris from East Providence. This is hysterical. My dad will drop the most ridiculous bad news, but then add a random emoji at the end. For example, Grace fell and cut up her whole face and possibly might have a concussion. And then he puts the emoji with the winky eye on one side, the giant eye on the other, and the tongue sticking out. And his other favorite, I have to go back to the hospital. Complications from my surgery. with the emoji of the, oh, with the X's for eyes and the eyebrow.
0: I think we're laughing because I feel like this is too relatable.
1: It's so relatable.
0: Because people try to ease the tension of bad news with an emoji.
1: And he picks the emoji. He doesn't just put a regular smiley face. It's like, you can picture the eyes rolling around. Could be a concussion.
0: Boomer parents and the use of emojis will always be really funny. Chris in East Providence, thank you for that. We really needed it. That's hysterical.
1: I had to have an ultrasound on my uterus, and then there's like an eggplant emoji. Because, you know, there's not one of those spectrum ones.
0: It's the probe.
1: What's it called?
2: Speculum.
1: Yeah, there you go. I love that Jane knew it and I didn't.
0: He knows, I'm telling you, Mr. Bad News over there knows a little too much. 224-1234.
2: If you need any other advice on women's health, just ask me.
1: All right.
0: Does this sound like your boomer parents? Did they do the boomer bad news drop? And or are you a boomer parent who does this?
2: Oops.
0: We'd love to hear from you. Or a boomer millennial who does this. We've got Becca's World next.
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5: Crews working to clear a crash 95 northbound right lane before the Thurber's Avenue curve. Traffic is backed up to just past 37. 95 southbound under the speed limit a bit from before Smithfield Ave heading into downtown. 195 eastbound still slow from 95 to the Washington Bridge. Westbound is slow this side of the state line getting out past Broadway. Stop and go on the 610 inbound start to finish. I'm Robin Murphy with your right now traffic.
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20: Meteorologist TJ Del Santo. Nice weather for today. Sunny, dry, and comfortable with afternoon highs between 60 and 65. Clear this evening, then clouds thicken. Overnight low temperatures down to around 45. Light rain showers around tomorrow morning, then some partial sun in the afternoon. Highs around 63.

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Looks like Stephen Colbert was joined by some very familiar friends last night. We'll get into it after Posty and Morgan Wallen. 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
2: Very special episode last night of the Late Show with Stephen Colbert. He was joined by his Strike Force 5 collective, a.k.a. John Oliver, Jimmy Fallon, Jimmy Kimmel, and Seth Meyers. Now, it was a 36-minute interview.
3: Wow.
2: That is up on YouTube right now, or segment, I should say. And then at one point, Jimmy Kimmel definitely gets on the soapbox a little bit, and he urges people to do something very specific.
4: But watch us on YouTube now, and people have a lot of different options, and yet they keep coming to us. And I will tell you, when I got knocked off the air for a few days, people...
3: Thank you.
4: People...
3: I'm gonna press the hi-hat.
4: People canceled Disney Plus. Why aren't you people canceling Paramount Plus? Because you didn't have it in the first place?
2: And so it's a long segment, but a lot of people have found it pretty entertaining, and I think it's nice that the late night collective comes together when one of them is, because I think that they probably all are like, oh, if this is his last hurrah, that could mean that it could be our last hurrah.
5: Yeah.
2: As well.
6: So, this is CBS.
2: Yes, it is. Yes, it is. Big day over at the NBCU upfronts. Obviously, we found out that Real Housewives of Rhode Island received a second season. A lot of you have been curious if it's going to be the same cast, if they're going to change it up a little bit. Time will only tell with that. On the scripted front, we're going to get a Fast and Furious, I guess 4 Fast and Furious shows. What? Are in the works for Peacock.
7: No, thank you.
2: Vin Diesel made that announcement. We've been trying to make Fast and Furious happen for decades.
7: We're done.
2: Also,
7: we were done when Paul Walker left us.
2: First Michelle Trachtenberg. Now you bring up Paul Walker.
5: You're like, what are you doing to
2: what
5: us?
2: What are you trying to do? Really?
5: You know what he is? He's the boomer dropping bad news.
2: No, the Grim Reaper over here.
7: It's like Nikki Glaser said, we've lost a lot of greats lately. Isn't it time we lost some okays?
2: How about this? We have an archaeological comedy called Dig, starring Amy Poehler and Hugh Laurie. That's hitting Peacock in November. I just wanted to say it just so I could prove to myself that I could say archaeological without stumbling over
5: it. Nice job.
2: Thank you. And then we have The Office spinoff The Paper kicking off its second season in September. So a lot of options.
7: Didn't we determine that sucks, that show?
2: The Paper? The Paper. Could not get into it. I tried 3 different times, too.
5: Wow.
2: But
5: I hate when
8: that's
5: happens.
8: What she said.
5: Sometimes if you rest it, you can get into it.
2: Go back to it?
5: Yeah. And then you're like, why did I not like this show?
2: It's just, it wouldn't take off. Like, they just kept getting, if I remember correctly, it was too much backstory, and they weren't going forward. They weren't advancing the story enough for me.
5: Right.
2: And I found it boring, honestly. Like, there was maybe 1 laugh out loud moment, but the rest it was like... For more on Becca's World, you can find us on Instagram and TikTok at 92 Pro FM. 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
8: You know, it's interesting. For such a long time, I think people thought about diseases as something that mostly happened later in life. Just in recent years, however, we as a society have really begun to think about preventing certain ailments much, much earlier. Case in point, new study out of Northwestern University School of Medicine found the mid-30s are a major turning point for men's heart health. For women, about a decade later. But for the men, this is the time when you really need to be thinking about your heart health seriously. At a bare minimum, start seeing a primary care doctor once a year just to get your blood pressure and cholesterol checked. You can also look up and then do your best to follow what is known as the American Heart Association's Life's Essential Eight. These are things everyone can do to decrease their risk of heart disease. I'm Dr. Sanjay Gupta, helping you live a better life.
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1: 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You realize you ruined that song for the rest of people throughout the day that are expecting a little sound bite, a little drop.
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1: Ooh, no, it's exclusive. No, in the morning. I just mean the rest of the day. They don't, Barbie Joe doesn't do this. Jess doesn't do this.
3: That's why you got to come back and listen to the morning show.
1: Nick doesn't do this. Just us. Where is my husband? If Ray only knew that we are remixing her song for her every single morning, sometimes multiple times a morning. You all love to remind us of that.
4: I just want to hear an OJ drop in it. Where's my husband?
5: He may not be as dangerous.
1: Why does it apply?
4: Where the hell is my husband? Killed him.
5: Man, he's living a charmed life.
4: Yeah, he is.
1: He sure is. He sure is, OJ. Anyway, we were talking about boomer parents and their kooky ways in which they let us know information. It's called the boomer bad news drop.
4: Some of them are so, so funny.
1: I think they're funny because they're so relatable.
4: Yeah, because it goes both ways. Either, like, they don't tell you for weeks, or they give you every single detail before they reveal, or they just drop it with no context. All right, here's Renee. I wish my in-laws wouldn't tell us anything unless it's legit serious. So both of them like to tell us bad things immediately. So we hear about all the bike falls with pictures of dad's injuries. My mother-in-law has one forgetful moment and is on her fainting couch saying her brain is dead and she might as well get into the coffin now.
1: A little dramatic, you say.
4: Oh my God, I love that she has a fainting couch as well. Josh from
2: Very
4: Swansea.
2: Very whimsical, by the way. I feel like they would have one of those in the Victorian era.
1: Oh, it's my fainting couch.
4: Yes.
1: Oh, they didn't RSVP for luncheon. Now I must faint.
4: Josh from Swansea says, I'm torn in the middle because my dad had a T9 style cell phone.
1: Oh no.
4: Until the iPhone 4 came out. But my mom gets into the details about her dogs and everything under the sun, or calls me 16 times a day. My wife and mom would be completely screwed if I had a normal job where I couldn't use my phone all day.
1: I love that he mentions that dad had a T9 cell phone. We all have some of those.
4: We do.
1: Hidden in drawers and things somewhere.
4: All right.
2: For those who aren't aware, by the way, it's when you have to press like the number two beep, three beep, times beep, beep, to beep, just beep. See.
4: Yeah, they were all, oh my God. Keith from North Providence. I'm a boomer parent. I love we're getting the opposite side of this. I called my sons from the hospital. I said, hey, I had a heart attack. They're about to take me in. Give me a call or I'll give you a call when it's finished. So my son said, what hospital? We'll head over there. To which I replied, don't bother. You want to sit with all these sick people when I can just call you when it's fit?
1: That's the thing. Like, what annoys me, and I'm glad that we do have perspective from boomer parents, because I did ask you to weigh in, and I'm glad that you are doing that. But what annoys me is they think it's an inconvenience to let us know when something bad happens. And I don't care about going to the hospital and getting sick. I want to be there for you.
4: I will sit with all the sick people.
1: Exactly. I will sit among the sick on my fainting couch just so you know I'm there. It's not an inconvenience.
2: The more and more I hear these stories, the more and more I realize that I am the millennial boomer.
4: You are.
1: Because you don't want to inconvenience people.
2: Exactly.
1: It's okay to inconvenience people.
2: I know, but you don't really have to.
4: You know what? He does it in person too, because he'll take off, say on a Wednesday, right? Call in sick. And we'll be like, oh, I hope you feel better soon. He's like, yeah, I had a gallbladder explosion last Wednesday. And I was trying to power through, but I'm still not feeling great.
2: Oh, I just fell off a mountain face. It's fine.
1: Right. That's important information that we need to know about if something were to happen to you and you had a medical event.
2: I got hit by a bus. It's fine.
1: Need to know that stuff. That's important. Liz in North Providence said that her mother, I love that this is turning into in-law stories, by the way. My mother-in-law will meet my husband at the door and excitedly tell him, guess who died? Hey, good to, not even a good to see you or how are you. It's guess who died? Guess who croaked? Here's the obit. Did you see the obit?
4: I wonder if she actually makes them guess. Like, nope, not that person.
1: Keep going.
4: All right, another Josh says, because you said sometimes you'll just text, hey.
2: Yeah.
4: Or hey. Your mom will hey, text Becca. You, are you home? Josh said, my parents will just send me, Josh. And I'm immediately terrified.
1: That is terrifying.
4: It's awful.
1: If it just said Josh with no other context, and then the worst is when they say, are you home, or hey, Becca, or Josh, and then you see the dot, dot, dot, dot, dot.
4: Like they're typing.
1: And you're bracing yourself. And then they stop typing. And then you're thinking, okay, they don't know how to tell me this information.
4: Right.
1: And it just becomes a big mess.
4: Or the dots appear, and then my mom will say, have you ever read The Testaments by Margaret Atwood? Yes, Mom.
1: Kim, did you watch Survivor last night? 224-1234, boomer parent woes. And again, we are also opening this up to if you are a boomer parent and you do this, why do you do it? We've got more coming up, including the national keyword to see Post Malone and Jelly Roll after 8. 92.
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8: Crash has been cleared. 95 northbound at Thurber's Avenue. It is still bumper to bumper, though, from before 37 all the way up into the city. Southbound is a slow ride from the Pawtucket S curves into downtown, under the speed limit a bit from before 117 heading towards Route 4 as well. Stop and go 195 westbound from exit 1 in Seekonk all the way out past Broadway. Eastbound is slow from 95 to the Washington Bridge. Stop and go 610 inbound. Start to finish, you're backed up on 6 east and 10 north. I'm Robin Murphy with your right now traffic.
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1: They say the guy had a history of being a shooter. Good morning. A 46-year-old suspect firing indiscriminately at people along the Charles River in Cambridge did time for opening fire at the Boston police in 2020. Two people Monday shot and seriously wounded. Suspect then shot by a state trooper and a civilian who was a former Marine. Down the road in North Attleboro, boy, it was a rough day and mess, huh? Up to 80 people burned out of their condos. A fire hitting 7 alarms on Monday afternoon. One of the local talking heads of the pandemic issuing his concerns about the Hanta virus. Ashish Jha says that it seems the cruise ship Hanta spreads more easily than first believed. In sports, maybe the end of the line for the King as the Lakers are swept away by the Thunder late last night. Other NBA series, the Cavs even up the Pistons at Cleveland. The Abs have pushed the Wilds back to the walls in the Stanley Cup playoffs. I'm Bill Haberman.
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2: 195 westbound stop and go from exit 1 in Seekonk all the way out past Broadway. Eastbound slow from 95 to the Washington Bridge. 95 northbound, a slow ride from before 37 heading up past Route 10 in Cranston. The crash before the Thurber's curve has been cleared, though, so that should start easing up. 95 southbound mostly under the speed limit from the Pawtucket S curves into downtown. 295 southbound is slow past Route 6 down towards the landfill. Northbound is slow after 44 heading up towards
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8: I'm Paul Newton, the meteorologist, TJ Del Santo. Nice weather for today. Sunny, dry, and comfortable with afternoon highs between 60 and 65. Clear this evening, then clouds thicken. Overnight low temperatures down to around 45. Light rain showers around tomorrow morning, then some partial sun in the afternoon. Highs around 63.
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0: 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Happy Tuesday. Right now, we've got that national keyword that you need to text in for your chance to win a trip to see Post Malone and Jelly Roll. If you love both of these artists and all of their songs and their message and everything that they stand for, then text the national keyword angels.
1: Oh, angels, like that street in Providence. A-N-G-E-L-L.
0: No.

0: Not what it is. Mr. Geometry. Text the national keyword angels. You threw me for a second to 95819, because then I was looking at the word and I said to myself, am I seeing things? All right. So we've been talking this morning about the boomer bad news drop. When your parents, who might be in the boomer group, decide to get right to the point or not in how they deliver bad news. And typically it's about either themselves or someone in your family or something like that.
1: And they just keep getting funnier and funnier and funnier.
0: And I think it's because it's a little too relatable.
1: I think so.
0: It's hitting a little too close to home.
1: All right, where do you want to start?
0: Nicole and Cranston.
1: Okay.
0: Nicole and Cranston found out 3 days after her father was rushed to the hospital. He lives in Florida. See, here's the other thing about the Rhode Island to Florida pipeline.
1: Right.
0: Unfortunately, if you are a child of somebody who lives in Florida, you get the news secondhand sometimes.
1: Again, I've been working on my mother for 10 years to stop doing that.
0: Hospital calls his sister, her aunt. He had a stroke. No one thought to call her. Didn't want to bother her because she was at work. She said, I'm 40, not a child.
1: Right.
0: It was minor. He was fine. But seriously,
1: that's what I say too.
2: Yeah, but sometimes it causes the person more stress to be telling everybody this right now.
1: No, you know what I mean?
0: He says this from experience as a boomer millennial.
1: It causes me more stress because now, after this is all over, every day I'm thinking, what is she not telling me?
2: Well, it's not about you.
1: Yes, it is.
0: I gotta be honest, I never thought of it in that particular way. That maybe they're not letting us in immediately because it actually stresses them out more.
2: Exactly.
0: To know how we are going to react. So you're saying that it's our fault and how we react to things?
1: Yes. Blaming.
0: Are you saying that maybe I overreact to things?
3: You're emotional. You're erratic.
0: How dare you?
4: That is my work. My sweat.
0: That
4: my
0: is my mom. My kids. That is my dad. And they don't let me know things until 6 weeks after they happen.
1: I actually react worse when you don't tell me.
0: Exactly.
1: Because now, not only are you sick, but now you're making me yell at you.
2: Well, this is about
1: Thanks
2: me.
1: Thanks a lot, Mom.
2: This is about Mom, not about Kim.
1: All right, Becky from North Providence. My parents have a tendency to not let me in on what's going on at all medically until they're in the follow-up phase when they call to tell me about their follow-up appointment, like I know exactly what's going on and how they got there. Like the time my mom spent an overnight in the ER because she had fluid around her heart, but I wasn't looped in until she went to her follow-up cardiac appointment. I had no idea she even had a cardiologist.
0: This is the thing, Becky. I totally get this. So wait, what about the missing pieces?
1: Like, right.
0: I'm not trying to solve a parent puzzle here. Just give me why you were there. I don't want to know about the follow-up. How did you get there? I mean, yes, we want to know about the follow-up, but we want to know what made you get there. So
1: yeah,
0: I get
1: and that. I'd like to know beforehand.
2: Yeah, but what if she doesn't know or have the answers to those questions?
0: Yeah, but we want to know the event that got you to there.
1: Yeah.
0: Like, what was
2: what
0: the
2: event?
0: What if
2: they don't know?
1: How about Mom has to go to the hospital?
2: Because
1: we'll fill you in.
2: Then there's a million questions to ask after that. And if they're trying to focus on getting to the hospital and get better, that's the first thing they should be doing.
1: Okay, maybe when Dad's in the waiting room. Hey, we're at the hospital with your mom. I don't know anything yet. We'll keep you posted.
0: That's all I need.
1: That's all.
0: I just need a little blanket statement. We don't know anything yet.
2: Why are you making somebody else's health condition about you?
1: No, we're not.
0: It's not. No, it's not. I want to make sure that this is correct. It is not about me. It is just so I'm looped in.
2: Right.
0: In
2: it's
0: case
2: your need to know.
1: You know what? Funerals are not about the dead person. They're about all the people mourning. It comforts us.
2: Right.
1: So knowing what's going on, and then that person knows we're thinking about them, we're rooting for them, helps me as well.
0: Yes.
2: So it's no sweat off the dead person's back. They're already in the box.
1: Right.
0: They're not sweating.
1: They don't sweat anymore. Jessica from Chepachet.
0: Oh, my gosh.
1: My mother-in-law texted my husband this winter, wanted to make sure he was home. Then she followed up with making sure I was home. Once she confirmed we were both home, she asked, can I call? Then when she called us, she said, I want to make sure you're sitting down. What did she tell us, you ask?
0: What did she tell us,
2: we ask?
1: That a few days before, she had slipped on the ice, her back was bothering her, And she was scheduled to go to the doctor today and might call the physical therapist. The woman had us thinking she was dying.
0: Here's what I love about this. Okay, you're home. Okay, your husband's home. Okay, I want to make sure you're sitting down.
1: Can I call?
0: Okay, you guys are both sitting down. I slipped on the ice and now I might need to...

0: Go to the physical therapist. Jessica, I love your mother-in-law because I get it.
1: Something tells me Jessica might be a little dramatic when it comes to big news like that.
0: What about Jessica's mother-in-law being a little dramatic?
2: Yeah.
1: She's trying to avoid the drama.
2: All right, here's Steph from Swansea. I have so many to choose from, so I'll start with the last two. Voicemail. She pauses, then says, Steph, call me. This was an emergency because the cable man said he wouldn't be able to fix it when he called. Last week was the worst thing happened. Worst thing in the world. I can't believe this is happening. A doctor is retiring. I don't know which one, but one is. What will I do?
0: That's just awful.
1: Turns out it's not a doctor. It's a dentist.
0: No.
2: And is he retiring on a Monday? Oh, or it's Tuesday. No, I found out on the Monday at like 2. No, your brother was home, so I didn't find out at 2 because I couldn't answer the phone. Must have been 5.
0: Tina, is that you? 224-1234. We've been talking about it all morning. It's called the Boomer Bad News Drop. How can you relate? We want to.
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7: 95 northbound, heavy after Route 4 heading towards 117. It is slow from before 37 pretty much all the way up into the city. Southbound under the speed limit from the Pawtucket S curves into downtown. 195 westbound, stop and go from exit 1 in Seekonk all the way out past Broadway. Eastbound is slow from 95 to the Washington Bridge. 610 inbound, stop and go start to finish. 6 eastbound is backed up to just about Killingly Street. 10 northbound is backed up to 9.
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11: You know, it's interesting. For such a long time, I think people thought about diseases as something that mostly happened later in life. Just in recent years, however, we as a society have really begun to think about preventing certain ailments much, much earlier. Case in point, new study out of Northwestern University School of Medicine found the mid-30s are a major turning point for men's heart health. For women, about a decade later. But for the men, this is the time when you really need to be thinking about your heart health seriously. At a bare minimum, start seeing a primary care doctor once a year just to get your blood pressure and cholesterol checked. You can also look up and then do your best to follow what is known as the American Heart Association's Life's Essential 8. These are things everyone can do to decrease their risk of heart disease. I'm Dr. Sanjay Gupta, helping you live a better life.
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0: 92 Pro FM mornings. Coming up, Beckenberger Battle Time. You can win a Jordan's Jungle gift card. All their fabulous plants over in Pawtucket. $50 to Jordan's Jungle just for playing the Beckenberger Battle. But you're also playing for a pair of tickets to 5 Seconds of Summer. That's at 8:45. This morning, it is all very relatable. We were talking about boomer parents and how they decide to deliver bad news to you. Some are like Kim's mom, Tina, where it's a lot of details.
1: Yeah, all first, including like the parking when she got there for the procedure.
0: And Kim has to do like 8 scrolls to get to the end.
1: Oh my gosh, just tell me.
0: Or you could be like my mom and say, hey, Becca. And then there's nothing after. So I have to acknowledge that, yes, I'm here. Or some kind of medical event could happen to one of my parents. And I won't find out until they're home from said medical event. 224-1234. Alex in Millville. My mom called me bawling her eyes out. I thought something was terribly wrong and I had to console her. I finally got the answer out of her. She was crying out of control because she went to a sketchy pedicure and her toenail fell off from fungus and now is devastated that it'll ruin her vacation to Florida because now she's only going to have 9 toes painted.
1: Oh my God.
0: Alex, what?
1: Just put a press-on nail on there.
0: Yeah.
2: Ew.
1: Yeah. What?
2: Or how about like a Band-Aid?
1: That ruins the pedicure.
2: 224-1234 to get in touch with us. Hey, Meredith, good morning. What's up?
3: So I talk to my mom on the phone every day after work. And about 20 minutes into the conversation, she's like, oh, yeah, I have to tell you some bad news. Yeah, your cousin Jason passed away. He's my second cousin. And I'm like, what? She's like, yeah, they don't know what happened. They just found him. So it's her first cousin, my second cousin. I didn't know him that well, but still, 20 minutes into the conversation.
1: She buried the lead.
0: I want to know, Holly, yeah, what else she told you before she got to that particular item.
3: We were just talking about random stuff. Like, oh, how was work? Blah, blah, blah. You know, just like typical stuff. But this is not like the first time she's done it. She's such a boomer in that way. She's just telling me in the middle of a conversation.
1: That's great.
0: Yep. Holly, highly relatable. Thank you so much for the call. Yep. Have a great day.
3: You too.
0: Bye.
2: Bye. 224-1234. Let's go to Meredith. Hey, Meredith, what's up?
4: Hi. I just wanted to call because I have a funny story about my mom giving me a heart attack, basically.
1: Let's hear it.
4: She called me one day. This had to have been at least, I don't know, 15 years ago, probably. And she was like, oh, my God, like sobbing. And I'm like freaking out, like my grandfather's dying. Something's happening. And she was like, Luke Spencer died. And I was like, from General Hospital? And she's like, yeah. And I was like, are you kidding me right now? Like, and she was like, I just can't believe it. And I was like, Mom, like, this is not something that we call crying, freaking out, saying, oh, my God, about.
1: I mean, it is pretty serious.
0: Was it the character or the real guy?
4: No, it was the character, because Luke, the actual Anthony Greer, he died a few years, or a couple of years ago, I think. But, no, this was, like, just the character. And Luke Spencer has probably died, like, 15 times on the show. And she's like, I know it's true this time. He's not coming back.
1: Absolutely. And he actually just died, like, not even a year ago. So I kind of give her that. But listen, man, you never know. Is this the time he's not coming back?
4: Yeah, I mean, yeah, this was a long time ago, but I was still like, okay. So when I found out he died, I was in real life, I was actually the one to call her and tell her. And so I got to freak her out a little bit.
0: What was she more freaked out about, the character or the real guy?
4: Well, so he hadn't died in real life yet. Like, this was like 15 years ago. So just the character on the show had died.
0: Right, right. But her reaction, was it worse when the real guy died recently?
1: Or the character?
4: Oh, the character. The character. Because she, like, when I called her about, like, him, I think Anthony Greer?
1: Gary.
4: Gary, yeah. She was like, oh, wow. Oh, yeah, I had known he was sick. You know, like, that's so sad. But, like, you know, getting, like, a complete meltdown phone call of, you know, the character dying, I was like, this is horrible, Mom. Thank you for doing this to me.
0: Meredith, what is your mom's name?
4: Gail.
0: Gail, and her stories are very, she takes them very seriously.
1: Yes.
4: Jill with a J.
1: Oh,
4: like
1: Jill.
0: Jill and her story, she takes them very seriously. Meredith, thank you so much.
4: 100%. Thank you.
2: Bye-bye.
0: She really...
1: He did save the world from the Ice Princess and the Cassadines. I'm just saying.
0: Whatever you say.
2: I have no idea what that means.
0: Yeah. That was General Hospital?
1: Yeah.
0: My mom and grandmother and aunt were into One Life to Live, I believe.
1: One Life to Live came on before General Hospital.
0: Oh.
1: That was a good one, too, but General Hospital was better.
0: That was the GOAT.
1: Yeah, that was the GOAT. This might be my favorite of the morning.
0: Ooh, tell us.
1: Allie from Smithfield.
0: Yes.
1: My mom had a breast removal because of cancer and didn't tell me. So I go to visit, and she's missing a boob.
0: Okay.
1: Just one.
0: So she never told Allie.
1: So you know she had the initial mammogram, right?
0: There's a lot of steps that lead up to getting your breast removed.
1: Then there's the follow-up because we found something.
0: There's so many opportunities to tell your daughter, hey, here's what's going on.
1: She has the mastectomy.
0: And then she sees her daughter and says, hey, I'm boobless right now.
1: Yeah. Mom, what's going on over there? Oh, I don't have a boob.
0: That is one of the most extreme cases of
1: so good.
0: Of boomer... bad news drops I have ever heard. Allie, you might win.
1: You might win today.
0: 224-1234. I am so sad that we don't have like a whole hour to get, because some of these are actually, I have to read this one really quick. I'm sorry. Kim in Scituate. This is multi-generational, so just stick with me. My friend's grandmother got in an accident and told no one. She got her car door replaced a totally different color. My friend saw it and asked what happened. Her grandmother said, whatever you do, don't tell your father, as in her son.
1: It's like, kind is of that the, gonna notice
0: it's
1: the
0: similar
1: door?
0: To the boob, where it's a different color door.
1: Just thought it'd be fun.
0: I cannot. 224-1234. We got Becca's World next.
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8: 195, a westbound stop and go getting over the state line out past Broadway. Eastbound is slow from 95 to the Washington Bridge. 95 northbound under the speed limit from 37 all the way up into the city. Southbound stop and go getting out of the Pawtucket S curves into downtown. Both sides all jammed up trying to get onto 195 east. In the Bay State, 24 northbound just past Airport Road in Fall River. We've got crews dealing with a crash. Traffic is backed up about a mile. We've got a crash 195 eastbound near Route 18 in New Bedford. Traffic is backed up to Fawn's Corner. I'm Robin Murphy with right now traffic.
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16: What are the chances you are listening to this while drinking a nice hot cup of coffee? If so, don't let me stop you. 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A new study, this one out of Harvard School of Public Health, found that coffee and tea could help lower your risk of developing dementia. People who enjoyed 1 to 3 caffeinated cups a day saw the biggest impact. In addition to the caffeine, coffee contains hundreds of bioactive compounds that can influence inflammation, glucose metabolism, vascular function, and oxidative stress. It's also possible coffee drinkers might be doing other things that keep them healthy. Eating a more balanced diet, getting plenty of exercise, sleep, not smoking, or drinking too much alcohol. And finally, staying socially active. I'm Dr. Sanjay Gupta, helping you live a better life.
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20: I'm Paul Newton, meteorologist, TJ Del Santo. Nice weather for today. Sunny, dry, and comfortable with afternoon highs between 60 and 65. Clear this evening, then clouds thicken. Overnight low temperatures down to around 45. Light rain showers around tomorrow morning, then some partial sun in the afternoon. Highs around 63.

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2: All right, the Michael Jackson biopic has earned $577 million globally in 3 weeks. It surpassed Elvis as the second highest grossing biopic.
3: Wow.
4: Allegedly.
2: Now, do you want to take a guess what is still the number one highest grossing?
5: Hard Day's Night.
3: Biopic.
2: The Beatles?
5: Yes.
2: No.
3: Freddie Mercury.
5: Shabona.
2: One of you is right.
3: Is it
2: well,
5: it's not me.
2: You,
5: she already
2: kid?
5: Said it wasn't me.
2: 2018's Freddie Mercury biopic Bohemian Rhapsody took in $216 million at the domestic
5: and
2: box office of 92 cents.
5: Thank you.
2: Still holding the number one spot. I have yet to see Michael. Number Barbie Joe saw it.
3: Loved it.
2: Barbie gave the best review in that. She didn't want it to end. She said the acting by everybody was incredible. And that Jafar Jackson was Michael.
3: I have not heard a single bad word about this movie.
2: Do you know I've heard bad words, though, or negative reviews about Devil Wears Prada, too?
3: Same.
5: Uh-oh.
2: Yeah. I thought that they were all shiny.
3: I might wait for it to come out on streaming.
2: One of my very good friends, who I truly trust in her opinion, she said, you can wait until streaming.
3: Wow.
5: Yikes.
3: All right, I just saved myself $60.
2: She said, no kidding. She said that she was so distracted by all of the plastic surgery, aside from Anne Hathaway and Meryl Streep, but everybody else looked completely different to
3: right.
2: the point where she almost couldn't get past it at times. And then she also said that some of the cameos that were promised weren't really cameos at all. Giggly Squad, Paige DeSorbo, and Hannah Burner kept pumping up, and they have a huge following. They kept pumping up this cameo, and my friend said it was a quick shot of them.
3: Like
2: no
3: a nun.
2: Words. Not even, because I was thinking, oh, this is huge for them, but it was sort of a non-scene, if you will. So
5: not even enough to get them a union card.
2: I don't think that exactly.
3: Wow.
2: Right.
3: Hate that.
2: Right. So that's some movie talk for you to chew on, if
3: I
2: you
3: mean,
2: will.
3: I mean, not having a union card, but go on.
2: Yeah. Real Housewives of Rhode Island was renewed early season renewal, by the way. Typically, Housewives, yay, we don't really get the renewal until after a season will air and
6: oh,
2: you get the
6: yeah.
2: reunion. However, Bravo knows what they got going on here in Rhode Island, so they decided to announce yesterday at the NBC Universal Upfronts. They had so much news. If it wasn't Bravo, it was Peacock, and they gave us a lot. But the big headline that we're all mostly concerned about, is that a peacock?
5: Yes.
2: For something so beautiful, it sounds
3: it's
2: so annoying.
3: Horrible. And by the way, that's a mild version because I've been around them in real life. It is so, like, it goes right through your whole skeletal
2: jaw. It's jarring.
3: It's horrible.
2: They're so regal looking.
5: It could be a peahen, though. I don't know.
3: No, they all sound like that.
2: A pea
5: yeah,
2: hen.
5: I know. There's peahens and peacocks.
3: All right, go on.
2: Anyway, Real Housewives of Rhode Island, season 2. No, I don't know exactly who's going to be in the cast. I have heard rumblings about certain things. You're just going to have to listen to Real Talk Rhody for the latest on that. By the way, huge giveaway going on right now on Real Talk Rhody. All you have to do is listen to the podcast at 92profm.com, and you can win gift cards to Ross Simons, Newport Vineyards, Massage Envy, gift cards to Glistening Goddesses and Dry Bar. And wait a second. Hold on. Talk amongst yourselves for
3: okay.
2: one moment.
3: I gotta say,
2: I have to show
3: Jay,
2: you
3: did you watch it?
5: What?
3: Rosie's face when she was looking at Joellen's video was hysterical.
2: I know. I loved it, too. This
3: oh, you have the Tumblr.
2: This is my Real Talk Rhody Tumblr.
3: Okay, I love that.
2: Do you
3: that.
2: Love it?
5: Beautiful.
2: Isn't it? I know you can't see it because it's the radio, but I just wanted to show you all what the, well, show you, Kim and Jay, what the Real Talk Rhody.
3: Okay.
2: Here.
3: Am I getting one of those?
2: I know a guy.
3: Okay. Whew.
2: I got you.
3: I listened to the podcast, you know.
2: Yes, thank you. Well, you can't enter to win the contest, though.
3: I know. That's why I want to scam one from you.
2: You can scam one all you want. 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
6: 95 northbound stop and go from just after 37 all the way up into the city. Southbound is a slow ride from the Pawtucket S curves into downtown. Both sides backed up on the ramp to 195 east. Eastbound slow between 95 and the Washington Bridge. Westbound is jammed getting over the state line out past Broadway. 295 northbound, a slow ride from 44 up to the Douglas Pike. In the Bay State, got a crash being cleared. 24 northbound near Airport Road. You're all jammed up there. 195 eastbound, got a crash near 18 in New Bedford. Traffic is backed up to Fawns Corner Road. I'm Robin Murphy with your Right Now Traffic.
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16: You know, it's interesting. For such a long time, I think people thought about diseases as something that mostly happened later in life. Just in recent years, however, we as a society have really begun to think about preventing certain ailments much, much earlier. Case in point, new study out of Northwestern University School of Medicine found the mid-30s are a major turning point for men's heart health. For women, about a decade later. But for the men, this is the time when you really need to be thinking about your heart health seriously. At a bare minimum, start seeing a primary care doctor once a year just to get your blood pressure and cholesterol checked. You can also look up and then do your best to follow what is known as the American Heart Association's Life's Essential 8. These are things everyone can do to decrease their risk of heart disease. I'm Dr. Sanjay Gupta, helping you live a better life.
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0: 92 Pro FM mornings. We have come to the Becca Burger Battle. This is your shot at winning a gift card to Jordan's Jungle, a spot where I think if you haven't been, you need to absolutely put it on your Rhode Island to-do list. Amazing plants, incredible spot, great staff. Jordan's Jungle in Pawtucket. And also, you're playing for a pair of tickets to see 5 Seconds of Summer at the TD Garden on June 5th. Five sauce, if you will. So if you would like to battle against me, 224-1234. Yesterday, not so easy.
1: It was tough.
0: For both me and the contestant.
1: Yeah.
0: And we both got all turned around by one of the questions. So we'll see what happens today at 224-1234. We battle next.
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6: 95 northbound stop and go from just after 37 all the way up into the city. Southbound is a slow ride from the Pawtucket S curves into downtown. Both sides backed up on the ramp to 195 east. Eastbound slow between 95 and the Washington Bridge. Westbound is jammed getting over the state line out past Broadway. 295 northbound, a slow ride from 44 up to the Douglas Pike. In the Bay State, got a crash being cleared. 24 northbound near Airport Road. You're all jammed up there. 195 eastbound, got a crash near 18 in New Bedford. Traffic is backed up to
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15: You ever wonder why the same cold virus makes some people so sick and others not sick at all? Well, according to an interesting new study out of Yale School of Medicine, one key factor is how quickly the cells in their noses, called nasal cells, respond to the virus and contain it. It's called the interferon response, and it can vary for different people. Now, when that response gets inhibited, it can trigger a different reaction, which leads to excessive mucus production and inflammation. In other words, a cold that is a lot more miserable. Of course, there are other factors at play: your genetics, any underlying conditions, immunity from vaccinations or previous infections. If you are trying really hard not to get sick, high-quality masks, they can be very effective. Also, good old-fashioned hand washing. And remember not to touch your face. I'm Dr. Sanjay Gupta, helping you live a better life.
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0: Yes, on 92 Pro at the Mornings Tuesday edition. You're playing for a Jordan's Jungle gift card, just for playing, actually. But you are playing for a pair of tickets to see 5 Seconds of Summer.
1: Let's find out who you're going to play against, Becca. Too much information or too little information from your parents?
0: I want too much information, please.
19: Agree.
1: All right.
19: I mean, not that it matters if I agree, but I do.
1: Matthew and West Warwick, good morning. You're too much information.
0: Hi.
19: Awesome. How you doing? Good.
1: Becca's going to go ahead and leave the room.
0: Yes, but first, I want to know if Matthew's played the Becca Burger Battle before.
19: I never have.
0: Oh, fresh meat. Yes, I am going to go live on TikTok at 92 Pro FM.
1: Witness Becca in that isolation chamber by following 92 Pro FM on TikTok. Here's the deal, Matthew. You'll have 60 seconds to answer 5 pop culture trivia questions. If you don't know the answer to any of them, quickly say pass, and we'll come back if you still have time. And in this game, you need to best Becca, so you need to get more questions correct than she does. If you tie or lose, it'll force the bonus, and we'll offer it up so everyone else has the same shot as you to win those tickets to 5 Seconds of Summer. However, just for being selected as too much information, Matthew, you've instantly won a $50 gift card to Jordan's Jungle. Congratulations.
19: Thank you.
1: We're going to put 60 seconds on your clock. All right. The key to this game is to move quickly. If you have someone there that's trying to help you, it's only going to hurt you. So just move quickly. Make sure you're the only one answering the questions and don't get distracted. Okay.
20: And make sure your radio's down.
19: I'm hiding in the bathroom at work right now.
1: Okay. Perfect. Gotcha. All right. Here we go, Matthew. 60 seconds is on your clock. And here we go. Fox will not be rebooting Baywatch until January. After the original California run, the show was going to move to Australia, but locals said no. So the show moved to what state?
19: Florida.
1: Aaron Paul joined Amazon's Fallout for season 3 in 2002. Aaron was in the music video for Thoughtless by what Southern California new metal band that sounds like a vegetable?
19: Pass.
1: There's a movie version of Westworld in the works. The quote, "These violent delights have violent ends," is from what play by Shakespeare?
19: Pass.
1: Santana announced a new run of Las Vegas residencies. Carlos shares the title of most Grammys won in a single year with what top-selling musician?
19: Van Damme.
1: Michael is now the second highest grossing biopic of all time. What star of Bleed for This also stars in Michael as John Braga?
19: Yeah.
1: All right, we're out of time. You didn't get any of them right, unfortunately, today. Matthew, it's going to be impossible to best Becca, but I will send you over to Jim so we can get you the Jordan's Jungle gift card and you can enter the bonus in just a few moments. Becca! We're going to invite Becca back into the room and see how she does today on her Becca Burger Battle. It's kind of tough to hear him a little bit.
0: What is going on?
20: Maybe he was doing TMI in the bathroom.
0: Oh, what? Somebody's in the bathroom?
1: Matthew. Oh. All right, we're going to put 60 seconds on your clock.
0: Was there an echo?
1: Ready?
0: Yes.
1: Here we go. Fox will not be rebooting Baywatch until January. After the original California run, the show was going to move to Australia, but locals said no. So the show moved to what state instead?
0: Baywatch? Florida?
1: Aaron Paul joined Amazon's Fallout for season 3. In 2002, Aaron was in the music video for Thoughtless by what Southern California new metal band that sounds like a vegetable?
0: I gotta skip that.
1: There's a new movie version of Westworld in the works. Mm-hmm. The quote, "These violent delights have violent ends," is from what play by Shakespeare?
0: Hamlet?
1: Santana announced a new run of Las Vegas residencies. Carlos shares the title of most Grammys won in a single year with what top-selling musician? Carlos Santana shares the title of most Grammys won in a single year with what top-selling musician? We're out of time.
0: I don't know.
1: And you didn't get to the last one, which means you did not get any correct today.
0: No, it was really hard.
1: But it doesn't matter because Matthew also didn't get any correct.
0: Am I crazy? Was that not like the hardest Becca Burger battle, or was it not hard for you?
20: It depends.
0: Okay.
20: I don't know what the answers are. We'll see how many I got right.
0: That was so hard for me.
1: Let's find out. After the original California run, Baywatch moved to what state? You both said Florida.
20: Was it Texas?
1: No.
0: Washington?
1: No. What state
20: North
1: has
20: Carolina?
1: A lot of water, beaches, and coastline?
20: Oh, Hawaii.
0: Darn
20: it.
0: That
20: makes
0: sense.
20: I actually knew that, too.
0: Poor Hawaii. No, a lot of disrespect.
1: Aaron Paul was in Thoughtless by what SoCal new metal band that sounds like a vegetable? They're called Korn.
20: Oh, I thought it was Smashing Pumpkins. That was the only veggie I could come up with.
1: Korn.
20: All right, so far, it's hard.
1: The quote from Westworld, "These violent delights have violent ends," is from what play by Shakespeare? What violent delights has what?
0: Romeo and Juliet.
1: Yes.
0: Oh, tough. Shakespeare.
1: Carlos Santana shares the title of most Grammys won in a single year with what top-selling musician?
20: Michael Jackson.
1: Michael Jackson is the right answer.
0: I was really confused by the question, I think. That was like the Price is Right question yesterday.
1: And the final one, Becca, let's see if you can get this. Okay. What star of Bleed for This also stars in Michael as John Bronco?
0: Miles Teller.
20: All right, so you and I would have tied. It was tough.
1: Had you gotten to it, you would have gotten one. And had you thought about it, you would have gotten Romeo and Juliet.
0: Yes, I would have.
1: And corn and Hawaii.
0: It was hard.
1: Not difficult.
0: It was. It was very hard.
20: You
0: for
20: did
0: a
20: not,
0: 1 minute game, it was hard.
20: You did not follow the strategy, though.
1: Move quickly.
0: Mm-hmm. No, I know. I usually do move quickly, but it was a thinker.
1: You didn't today. All right, we must award tickets to go and see 5 Seconds of Summer. If you want to win them, simply answer this very easy question. Who won American Idol last night?
0: Not easy if you don't watch it.
1: Who won American Idol last night? Text her name to 224-1234. First name only is fine. And the 10th texter to give us her name will instantly win tickets to go.
0: I've been saying her name a lot lately.
1: I know. We'll instantly win tickets to go and see 5 Seconds of Summer at the TD Garden in June.
0: I can't wait to see who we have to win this.
1: We have to win?
0: Yes. This prize of 5 Seconds of Summer tickets. We got that and more coming up on 92 Pro FM Morning.
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0: 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It's Becca Burger Battle bonus time with a tough round of questions.
1: I didn't think they were that tough.
0: Bonnie in Norton actually disagrees. She said the questions were hard, they were confusing, and they were too long. Boo,
1: Jay! They were no longer than they usually are.
0: Not Zennial Mom brain friendly, Bonnie said. I agree.
1: Both of you contestants took forever to answer the questions.
0: Because we had to sort of sort out what the question in our brain.
1: They were not complicated.
0: Okay.
1: What metal band sounds like a vegetable?
0: That's a little bit of a thinker.
1: Baywatch moved to what state?
0: Little bit of a thinker.
1: Oh my gosh.
0: Yeah. That's okay.
1: We said to you for the bonus, who won American Idol last night? And for the answer, we go to Pawtucket. Hey, Katie, good morning.
2: Stay now, this argument.
3: Good morning.
1: Katie, do you think that was a particularly difficult Becca Burger battle, or do you think it was pretty much right on par?
3: I think it was right on par.
2: All right, but Katie. How much did
0: Jay Venmo you? But what were you going to say, Katie? Sorry.
3: Hannah Harper.
1: Hannah Harper is the right answer. Nice job.
2: Katie, when Becca and Jay were just going back and forth, did you feel like the kid in the car when your parents are arguing?
3: Yes.
2: Because that's how I felt. I was like, oh, I'm just going to be quiet.
3: If it was my parents, they would whisper. Me and my brother.
0: Yeah, perfect. That's more like that. Yeah, that's what we're going for.
1: Katie, for knowing the answer was Hannah Harper and for agreeing with me, you've instantly won a fabulous prize.
0: Congratulations also to Hannah, but yes. Katie, you just won a pair of tickets to see 5 Seconds of Summer, Five Sauce at the TD Garden on June 5th.
3: I never win anything, so this is so exciting.
2: Oh, that's so fun.
0: You've never won anything?
3: And I'm a new mom, so this is going to be a date night out for me and hubby. So
0: I'm so happy to hear about that. And so you've never won anything from Pro FM before?
3: Never.
0: Wow!
2: First time winner. First time, long time.
3: See? Fresh meat.
0: Yeah, exactly. The other kind of fresh meat. Katie, we're so happy for you. We hope you have the best time on June 5th. It's coming up quickly.
3: Thank you.
1: Hold on 1 second. Jim needs to ask you a bunch of invasive questions.
3: Okay.
1: All right, hold on.
0: I want to hear those invasive questions, actually.
1: What's your name? What's your phone number? What's your address?
0: They're complicated.
2: What's your birth date?
0: What's your sign?
2: Carlos Santana has a birth date. What famous celebrity has one that's exactly 6 months and 2 days after it?
0: Their last name sounds like a fruit. What is it?
1: What artist has the record for most Grammys in a year?
2: I actually did get that one.
1: Come on!
0: The way you asked it was weird. The way you asked it wasn't typical, wasn't exactly typical fashion. That's what I was, because you were, the emphasis on the name Carlos was throwing me off. So I didn't know if there was a little hint or something in
1: Carlos
0: there.
1: Carlos has 8 Grammys. Santana, I don't know if the band itself has 8 Grammys.
2: No, I don't think so.
0: If you said Carlos himself and then proceeded with the question, that might have been a little bit better.
2: I don't know if I'm on your side about this.
0: I needed a little bit of a keyword in there.
2: I am on your side about the questions being tough, but not on that one.
0: I needed a little more. That's just me personally.
2: In 611, a Gregorian chant said, what is the title of that Gregorian chant?
0: Water Fire Hits. Yes, we're down by the basin right now. To the left of the braziers. What are they called?
1: Brasserie?
0: Yeah, breezers.
1: What? No, that's... Brazzers is an adult website.
2: Oh.
0: No. The things that the fire is on.
1: I don't know.
0: The breezers.
1: A plinth?
0: Get out of here. It's Carlos on Pro FM. You know what?

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2: You know what I have to say about that?
1: What?
0: Ooh, it sounds like a ghost. Or when Elizabeth McGraw in Real Housewives goes, boo!
1: Release the hounds!
0: What are the hounds? Coming up, it's Try It Tuesday. I love that Try It Tuesday is officially back and better than ever. And
1: it's a surprise for you guys today.
0: This is a Try It Tuesday surprise.
2: Oh, great.
0: Do you have...
2: My stomach already hurts.
0: Do you have any... Is it something we consume or something we do?
1: Consume. Mm-hmm. And it's something that is a variation of another food that we have tried many times on this show.
2: Taking my Pepto.
0: Are you really? No, you're not.
1: We might need a palate cleanser.
2: Yep. This is peppermint Pepto.
0: Is that your palate cleanser?
1: Oh, I don't know. There is a P in my Try It Tuesday, but I don't know.
2: There's
1: if peppermint,
2: P in your Try It Tuesday?
1: I don't know if peppermint Pepto is going to go well.
0: P is
1: any
0: the
1: other
0: secret
1: questions?
0: Ingredient.
1: 20 questions. 20 questions.
0: What color is it?
2: Yellow. Green.
0: It's green?
1: Mm-hmm.
0: Okay, it's not pistachio, is it?
1: No.
0: Okay.
1: No tree nuts.
0: No Dubai chocolate.
1: No.
0: Let's see.
1: I look at all the ingredients now.
0: Thank you.
1: And then I Google some that I don't know.
0: I appreciate you. Let's see.
1: Think of something we have tried.
0: Reese's?
1: So close. That is, okay, I will say there's a Reese's that is the backup palate cleanser because I feel I'm going to need it. I'm going to need to, like, I feel like when I take a bite of what Try It Tuesday is, I'm going to immediately need to do the Reese's.
0: Sweet or savory?
1: Both.
0: Does it have anything to do with something we talked about yesterday?
1: No.
0: Is it something you love?
1: Half. Well, no. Yes, but not together.
2: I'm getting acid reflux over here.
1: All right. Here's what I can't believe. When these variations come up online, mm-hmm. we have often said, oh, we got to do this for a Try It Tuesday. And I can't believe you never saw the article that this existed.
0: Is it a local thing?
1: Nope.
0: Oh.
2: Is it a product that's available nationally?
1: Yes, because you have to order online.
0: Is it something we drink?
1: Nope.
2: Did it come from Amazon?
1: Nope.
0: I don't have any more questions.
1: Keep going.
0: No, I think that
1: What's something we've tried several times, variations
2: Reese's.
1: Of?
2: Reese's.
0: That's what I said.
1: No, you said that.
0: I said that.
1: Think of the other thing. That's one. Think of the other thing that's very similar. some celebrities have been involved in collabs with this product.
0: McDonald's?
1: Nope. Post Malone, I think.
0: Oreo?
1: Yes.
0: Okay, so it's something with Oreo.
1: But what's in it?
0: We're going to find out.
1: Yes,
0: right?
1: We are.
0: Try It Tuesday is coming up. I'm excited. I enjoyed that round of questioning. Try It Tuesday is in about 5 minutes on 92 Pro FM Mornings.

0: 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By the way, we are live right now on Facebook at 92 Pro FM. It's Try It Tuesday, and Kim, she has a surprise for us.
1: I do. So we often see articles about this product that come out with a different, like, limited time twist. Mm-hmm. Post Malone, the different flavor. Selena Gomez had one, etc. Star Wars has one. So I saw this come up, and I couldn't believe it didn't come up in our show. It is a pretty big deal. Oreo collabed with pickles. It's a big deal.
0: Is that legit Oreo or is
2: Shut
0: it like Foreo?
1: I had to go on the Oreo website to get these.
2: What?
0: Because I'm so it's small excited batch. And so nervous right now.
1: And I even said, you know, we usually will hear about these things and we'll all be like, all right, we'll keep a lookout in the stores. I was like, absolutely not. I'm going on the site. I don't care if it's $25. I'm ordering.
0: Was it expensive?
1: I don't remember.
0: Oh.
1: Who pays attention to that?
3: All right. Miss Moneybags over here.
1: So first of all,
0: Kim, I love you
1: box.
0: For this.
1: Isn't the box like so beautiful? It
0: looks almost like we're not supposed to eat it because it has some sort of secret codes in it.
1: Look at this. Look at this. There's the Oreos.
0: It's so gourmet.
1: It looks like it came from like a chocolatier.
0: Oh my gosh. It's pickles and Oreos.
1: Yeah.
0: Are you going to be okay with this?
3: No.
1: Bleeping deal is Joe.
3: I don't want a whole one. I just want a bite of it.
1: No.
3: I don't want to. I'm going to throw it away.
1: Here.
0: Ready? Okay. Ready? One, two, three.
1: Oh!
0: It's a good thing Cody's not here.
2: It's all right. It's a
3: 5 second rule.
1: All right, here you go.
0: Thank you for not throwing it at me. All right, we are live on Facebook at 92 Pro FM.
3: It smells disgusting.
1: Oh, it smells disgusting. It smells disgusting.
0: Can I tell you the immediate thought I had when I smelled this? It smells like a hotel pool.
1: Ew.
0: A little bit.
1: No.
0: No, like a resort pool.
1: No, it smells like a hotel cleaner with vinegar in it.
0: Yes.
3: Oh, God.
0: Yes.
3: That's
0: gross. That's what I was thinking
1: of. Yeah.
0: Because the...
1: Like, not even a nice hotel. Like a Motel 6.
3: Yeah,
1: like
3: Quinta.
0: All right.
3: All right, you first, Becca.
0: Because you know
1: we're going to do it at the same time.
0: I love pickles. Kim, thank you for thinking of this.
1: I love pickles as well.
0: Brilliant.
1: I love Oreos.
0: Yes.
1: This scares me so much.
3: Here, I'm going to feed it to Audrey up here on the TV.
1: Okay.
0: She's
1: Audrey,
0: a good sport, too. She looks like she's loving it.
1: She can't stop talking about it.
0: I'm going to feed mine to Walton back there. There you go, Walton. Enjoy.
1: Are you afraid?
0: No.
1: I'm afraid.
3: I'm very afraid.
1: All right. Ready? All
0: right. One, two, three.
1: It smells worse than it is.
0: Yeah.
1: Ew.
3: So the verdict?
1: Wait a minute. We have to get the after effect.
0: Okay.
1: It gets worse as it goes along.
0: This is what just happened.
1: Yeah.
0: You're at a cookout, right?
1: Yeah.
0: You have a pickle on your plate.
1: Yep.
0: Maybe from a burger or something.
1: You're going to talk about my worst nightmare. Go on.
0: And then you grab, Auntie brought those chocolate-covered Oreos.
1: I love.
0: I got to put some on my plate.
1: Yeah. Or a brownie. A fudgy brownie.
0: Fudgy brownie. You got it.
1: And then?
0: The pickle juice spills a little bit into the Oreo or the brownie.
1: This is why I use two plates. All right. I'm going to try. What'd you think, Jay?
3: I haven't tried it.
0: Oh, my God.
4: It's so gross.
0: Oh.
4: It's so gross.
1: Jay, you need a spit cup?
0: Jay is turning the color of the Oreo, which is green.
4: Oh, my God. I can't get the taste out of my mouth.
0: I really don't think it's, like, entirely bad.
4: Oh, horrible.
1: It totally smells worse than it tastes.
0: Yeah. I mean, it's, like I said, it's just got that hint of pickle.
4: I still can't get the taste out of my mouth. I didn't even have that big of a bite.
1: I'm making my kids try this later.
4: Mm. Oh, God.
1: And if they are like, no, I'm not doing that. Oh. Well, no electronics, so you try it.
4: Who would do this to themselves?
1: I agree.
4: This doesn't make any sense.
0: Oh, I love that it's from a company, like the
1: Oreo company.
0: But it says Oreo ID. What does that mean?
3: It's like Oreos. You can make custom Oreos that have like congratulations messages on them.
1: Oh, that's really cool.
0: But this particular one.
1: But look at this box. I almost want to save this box.
3: This is disgusting.
0: It looks like the Oreo is smiling.
1: It does. It's probably laughing at us.
3: Who would choose this?
0: Mmm.
1: Okay.
3: Did you just eat the whole thing?
0: Mm-hmm. In three bites.
3: That is disgusting.
1: I am literally saying how bad it tastes, and then I keep eating it.
0: Same. I just love the frosting of it.
3: It's like when you smell something and you can't stop smelling it.
1: That's a good idea, Becca. I'm going to like just bite off the frosting. I'm going to see if it's really pickly.
3: That is horrible. Becca, I can't believe you just popped that whole thing in your mouth.
0: How can you not believe it? You know I love pickles.
1: Jim, can we separate these, please?
0: I love Oreos, so why not combine it a little bit? Thank you,
3: because
0: Kim.
3: Because those two flavors do not belong together.
0: I'm very happy we went with this and not with the peanut butter or the butter jelly
1: Pop-Tart
0: toast combo.
3: I would have so much preferred the butter jelly toast or butter on a Pop-Tart.
0: We can do that in 2 weeks.
3: Oh, my gosh. This was
0: next week we're doing frozen grapes.
3: This was a waste of money and time.
1: I am becoming taste bud blind. You know how you become nose blind?
0: Yes.
1: Because the more I'm eating it, the more I don't even taste the
3: pickle. Oh,
0: I think that this is a brilliant Try It Tuesday by Kim. And I love it. I mean, Try It Tuesday wise, I'm all about the pickle Oreos.
3: All right, go feed mine to Walton Goggins behind you.
0: I will. To his what?
3: Behind you.
0: Oh, okay. Anyway, thank you so much for enjoying Try It Tuesday along with us. Would you try pickle?
3: Don't.
0: Oreos.
3: Don't do it.
0: Text
1: it's a
0: or
1: big
0: call
1: deal.
0: Us. 224-1234.
3: Do
0: Here's
3: not.
0: Somber.
3: Do

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0: 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I'm reading some of the comments about our pickle Oreos right now on our Facebook page.
2: Some of them are like, ew, that is so gross.
0: And Kimberly, I love pickles and Oreos, but would definitely not try this.
2: It's so nasty. Meanwhile, Amanda wanted the link.
0: Yeah.
2: It's just Oreo.com. Search for pickles. You can't get it in stores.
0: I'm very impressed.
2: I think it was like $14.
0: Try it Tuesday.
2: Worth it, right?
0: I think it was absolutely worth it. I don't know. Jay is, like I said, the color of the green Oreo.
3: Yeah, that was disgusting.
2: I'm in the middle of you guys. You liked it.
0: I'm all about it.
2: Jay thought it was disgusting. I thought it was, at least I didn't throw up. I'm fine.
0: That's a win.
2: It wasn't that bad.
0: It's a small win for Wednesday tomorrow. We have a lot to look forward to tomorrow. Like we just said, small wins. And another reminder, Pajama Jam tickets are on sale. And that is May 30th. It's an all-ladies dance party over at the Event Factory.
2: Gonna be fun.
0: And guess what?
2: What?
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0: 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Oh, if you know,
2: so
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2: funny.
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3: The risk of stroke goes up for all of us as we age, but for women, the risk really amplifies after menopause. In fact, one in five women in the United States between the ages of 55 and 75 will have a stroke. But according to a new study carried out by researchers in California, adhering to the Mediterranean diet can significantly lower that risk. One expert said, "We continue to see study after study showing that a predominantly plant-based diet improves all sorts of different outcomes. Now, with this diet in particular, you've seen it lower the risk of certain types of cancer, diabetes, depression, dementia, even gum disease. Now, as a reminder, the Mediterranean diet prioritizes eating vegetables, fruits, beans, olive oil, nuts and fish, and limiting meat and dairy. I'm Dr. Sanjay Gupta, helping you live a better life.
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0: 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Guys, I'm falling apart. I hope you're having a better Tuesday than me. It's Barbie Joe checking into 92 Pro FM, and we are getting straight down to business. 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Now, me, I just want to take a tour of all their tattoos. But you can see them on their big Tush Stadium tour. I cleaned that right on up. 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
1: 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Oh my, my, oh my, my love, I take one look at you, you're taking me out.

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0: It's his father-in-law's birthday. Justin Bieber on 92 Pro FMs. Yeah, Stephen Baldwin is 60 today. Never forget that that is Haley's dad, huh? She's a Baldwin. That's a family tree. It's Barbie Joe with a chance for you to go and see ASAP Rocky. He's a rapper, a record producer, a model, and he is Mr. Rihanna, and he loves being sugar mommed. So if you want in to go and see ASAP Rocky, June 2nd over at the TD Garden, I'm looking for caller 10 right now. 224-1234. I wish you luck. It's Pro FM.
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0: 92 Pro FM. I'm looking for caller 10, and that's you.
1: And that's me?
0: That's you. Who's this?
1: Oh, my FG. Sharon.
0: Thank you for cleaning the you-know-what up. I appreciate it.
1: Oh, my G. Thank you so much for answering the phone.
0: Well, you are going to see Sharon ASAP Rocky.
1: Oh, my. I literally am shaken. I can't believe I just won. Oh, this is going to be the best summer, I swear.
0: It really is. It's coming up June 2nd in Boston at the TD Garden. Get ready, girl.
1: That is phenomenal. I am stoked. Thank you so, so much.
0: I am hoping that Rihanna is there and that you get some kind of like brush with fame.
1: I think it's going to happen.
0: Yeah, I can see it. Like, you're going to go for dinner maybe on the North End, and then suddenly Rihanna and ASAP Rocky are there dining, kind of like Mariah Carey did when she had a show there. And then, you know, you're going to be Biffles. You're going to be a BFF.
1: I am. I mean, I'm putting that in the universe right now, so it's going to happen.
0: Manifest it, and it will happen.
1: Absolutely.
0: Sharon, you are a ton of fun. Where are you from?
1: I am from Pawtucket.
0: What's going on today?
1: Nothing in the bucket. I'm actually at work. I'm making a bank run, so I'm on company time earning this. I love it.
0: Oh, good for you. You know what? We are done here. Let's just drop the mic. Hey, Sharon.
1: I just want to. Yeah.
0: Tell me the station hooking you up.
1: Oh, definitely 92 Pro FM.

Okay, I forgot to tell this story yesterday. It's Barbie on Pro FM. But on Friday, I was at Luciano's in Foxborough having dinner, main dining room, when a group of, like, towering dudes just stand up, bend down to go through the doorway. Turns out it was the Patriots offensive line, and they were some big boys.

0: 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I'll do some burlesque dancing at the Pro FM Pajama Jam. 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
12: A better life with Dr. Sanjay Gupta.
13: For years, scientists have been studying the association between depression and dementia. As you might expect, the relationship is complicated. But there's this new study out of the UK which found it's not just broad strokes. There are 6 symptoms of depression that are especially correlated with dementia risk years later. Number 1, losing confidence in yourself. 2, not being able to face up to your problems. 3, not feeling warmth or affection from other people. 4, feeling nervous and anxious all the time. 5, not being satisfied with the way tasks are carried out. And finally, 6, difficulty concentrating. What we could be seeing here is the impact of people becoming less social, or that certain changes in the brain lead to both depression and dementia. But dementia takes longer to manifest. If you notice these symptoms, talk to your doctor about it. I'm Dr. Sanjay Gupta, helping you live a better life.

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My car is a mess, so you can join me and Pro FM this Saturday over at Scrub-A-Dub Car Wash in East Greenwich for their customer appreciation event. 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

Okay, I'm calling it now. It is going to be the summer of Zara Larsson. 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
8: Across the country right now, at this very moment, there are probably arguments taking place about who's doing more of the housework, the homework, the shuttling of kids from this activity to that. It's true. By and large, women do more of this than men. But doesn't have to be that way. And if you and your spouse can level that playing field, it's going to make both of you and your kids happier. Psychologist Yelena Kecmanovic says, this might be how you get there. As hard as it might be at first, try to think of your partner like a teammate, not an adversary. Learn how to do some of the chores your partner does to get a better understanding of how much effort something takes. And finally, take the time to acknowledge what the other person is doing. And every now and then, even express your appreciation. That'll go a long way. I'm Dr. Sanjay Gupta, helping you live a better life.
9: Hey. Want a cookie? Oh, I know you just ate, so you're craving something a little sweet. Besides, one cookie isn't gonna kill you. How about half? Just a bite? Bite it. Bite it.

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1: They say the holy water's watered down, and this town's lost.

Well, it's Takeout Tuesday. What you gonna have for lunch? A salad, a taco, maybe some pizza chips? Can I just make a quick recommendation? Something easy. Your drive-through lunch. 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You want sushi with a side of Backstreet Boys? 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The text line is open right now. 224-1234. 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Right now, we're going to get things going with, it's Smash Mouth on

It's a very hearty lunch. It's Pro FM's drive-through lunch. Can you do me a favor? Can you go and see Michael the movie so we can talk about it? I went on Mother's Day, and it was like lightning in a bottle. Michael's nephew, Jermaine's son, Jafar Jackson, nailed the role. My favorite part, my favorite scene, is when he met with gangs to bring him together with this song, true story. It's Beat It on Pro FM.

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1: This new album, we are exploring emotion. Since COVID, a lot of the One Republic songs that have connected around the world, like I Ain't Worried, Rescue Me, Sunshine, us and David Guetta last year with I Don't Want to Wait, they've all been very high tempo, energetic, dopamine, you know, shotguns, basically. Since COVID, we kind of flipped to just feel-good music. Honestly, we were bummed out like everybody else. It was a depressing time. It was a dark time. So from, call it 2022 or 23, until the last 3 years, mostly what we've put out is honestly feel-good music. We've been touring in the summers in Europe and all around the world and keeping it up-tempo. And I've been longing for stuff that feels more emotionally resonant, if that makes sense. I feel like we have enough songs. We made enough spin class playlists and, you know, jogging playlists for a minute, and it's time to tap back into some deeper emotion.

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92 Pro FM, you guys, is Spencer Pratt sane? 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I mean, his own sister said a vote for Spencer is a vote for stupidity. Can we just bring back the hills?

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So I watched the Kevin Hart roast, but honestly, it was funny stuff. 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

0: Post Malone, a Jelly Roll are lighting up stadiums across the country, and you could be in the middle of the party. 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
5: A Better Life with Dr. Sanjay Gupta.
6: If you are the parent of an infant, it can be really hard to find baby foods that are truly healthy for your child. According to a new study out of UNC Chapel Hill, almost three-quarters of baby foods are ultra-processed and may contain additives that are linked to potential health problems later in life. The study's lead author said what shocked her was that the top ingredient in 71% of these baby foods wasn't a fruit or vegetable, it was one or more additives that babies' guts are not fully developed enough to be able to handle. Eating the right food at this stage of life is so important because this is when children begin developing dietary preferences for the rest of their lives. So take the extra time to look at the ingredient labels on the foods you are buying. You're going to want short lists and also ingredients that you recognize. I'm Dr. Sanjay Gupta, helping you live a better life.
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1: 92 Pro FM, our Real Housewives of Rhode Island. They're coming back for season two. I guess they start filming this summer, this July. And you know what? I hope more places are open.

0: making commencement speeches in Rhode Island this week. Let's see. We got a patriot, an Olympian, and the co-founder of Netflix. Matthew Slater will address PC. Elizabeth Beisel over at Rick. And Mr. Netflix, that's Mark Randolph, he'll be at URI. I'll be honest, I don't even remember who made ours at Salve. Now, I'm talking back to 2004. I think it was one of our Sisters of Mercy who authored a book. It kind of beats me right now. I'll look into that. I'll look at the program. But since it is Text Tuesday, text it. Name a star you would want to make your commencement speech. Or maybe a star did. Who would be funny? Who would be compelling? Now, if I could choose, I'm going Joan Rivers, you know, dead or alive. Love her humor, love her story, the rise, the fall, the rise again, big survivor. And I just admire her hard work. So name a star you would want to make your commencement speech. Weigh in right now, 224-1234.
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6: A Better Life with Dr. Sanjay Gupta.
7: For years, scientists have been studying the association between depression and dementia. As you might expect, the relationship is complicated. But there's this new study out of the UK which found it's not just broad strokes. There are 6 symptoms of depression that are especially correlated with dementia risk years later. Number 1, losing confidence in yourself. 2, not being able to face up to your problems. 3, not feeling warmth or affection from other people. 4, feeling nervous and anxious all the time. 5, not being satisfied with the way tasks are carried out. And finally, 6, difficulty concentrating. What we could be seeing here is the impact of people becoming less social, or that certain changes in the brain lead to both depression and dementia. But dementia takes longer to manifest. If you notice these symptoms, talk to your doctor about it. I'm Dr. Sanjay Gupta, helping you live a better life.
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Now, Caitlin over in Scituate is graduating with her doctorate next year from Tufts University. She's on the text line, and she said she is submitting recommendations to have Julie Andrews speak at hers. Now, I would faint if Mary Poppins was at the podium of my graduation.

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So Sally is on the text line, wants Bad Bunny to speak at her college commencement. And you know what, Sally? Even if he spoke Spanish the entire time, I would still be compelled. Because Bad Bunny, I mean, he's really cute.

0: going to get you there in the U.S. city of your choice. So text in the national keyword. Here we go. Psycho. Oh, why is that so hard to spell? Psycho. P-S-Y-C-H-O. Did I get that right? You know I'm a little backwards sometimes. Psycho, text it, and psycho. 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
2: Here we go again. 4 4 4 4 4 4 4 4 4 4 4 4 4 4 4 4 4 4 4 4 4 4 4 4 4 4 4 4 4 4 4 4 4 4 4 4 4 4 4 4 4 4 4 4 4 4 4 4 4 4 4 4 4 4 4 4 4 4 4 4 4 4 4 4 4 4 4 4 4 4 4 4 4 4 4 4 4 4 4 4 4 4 4 4 4 4 4 4 4 4 4 4 4 4 4 4 4 4 4 4 4 4 4 4 4 4 4 4 4 4 4 4 4 4 4 4 4 4 4 4 4 4 4 4 4 4 4 4 4 4 4 4 4 4 4 4 4 4 4 4 4 4 4 4 4 4 4 4 4 4 4 4 4 4 4 4 4 4 4 4 4 4 4 4 4 4 4 4 4 4 4 4 4 4 4 4 4 4 4 4

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She is ready to spill her guts on her big girl relationship. Olivia Rodrigo's new album, You Seem So Sad for a Girl So In Love, arrives on June 12th. I can't wait to see her this fall. She has not one, not two, but three shows over at the TD Garden. I know.

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7: You know, it's interesting. For such a long time, I think people thought about diseases as something that mostly happened later in life. Just in recent years, however, we as a society have really begun to think about preventing certain ailments much, much earlier. Case in point, new study out of Northwestern University School of Medicine found the mid-30s are a major turning point for men's heart health. For women, about a decade later. But for the men, this is the time when you really need to be thinking about your heart health seriously. At a bare minimum, start seeing a primary care doctor once a year just to get your blood pressure and cholesterol checked. You can also look up and then do your best to follow what is known as the American Heart Association's Life's Essential 8. These are things everyone can do to decrease their risk of heart disease. I'm Dr. Sanjay Gupta, helping you live a better life.
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She's so funny, she should come with a warning. My girl Jess, she's next on Pro FM, and she's got some Kesha tickets at 4:10. It's Barbie. Thanks for hanging. I'll catch all of you tomorrow.

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Today's Music 92 Pro FM, Jess with you, a little after 3 o'clock. It's gorgeous outside, little chill, but I'll take it, 63 and sunny. We're bringing back the text topic for this week, and it's a doozy for today. But first, we got Teddy Swims.

0: 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It's Jess. It's been a little bit since I've been doing the text topic because we've just been so busy giving away prizes and more prizes and all the things. So today I'm bringing it back, and I think I'll be good for the rest of the week as well. 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Name an actor or actress who immediately makes you not want to watch a movie that they're in. Name an actor or actress who immediately makes you not want to watch the movie they're in. It's like, oh, I can't stand their face. Their acting stinks. You know what the best part was? I was running this by Barbie Jill, and she was like, boom, Renee Zellweger. I'm like, wow. Didn't even have to think about it. She's like, nope. And that's the thing with Barbie. She knows exactly what she likes and doesn't like. It was an immediate response. So I'm asking you. Text me at 224-1234, our text topic today. Name an actor or actress who immediately makes you not want to watch the movie if they're in it.
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You guys are good stuff. Good. Jared Leto, Mark Wahlberg, Ryan Reynolds, Tom Cruise, Amy Schumer.

92 Pro FM, the text topic, name an actor or actress who immediately makes you not want to watch the movie that they're in. Jennifer puts Jane Fonda, Tom Cruise, Will Smith, Melissa McCarthy, come on. Allison says Kiefer Sutherland. Lisa says Ben Affleck. We got Jason Bateman on there, Dustin Hoffman, Robert Downey Jr.

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Name an actor or actress who immediately makes you not want to watch the movie if they're in it. The text line, Alyssa says Ben Stiller, Emma Roberts in there. Donna says Tom Hanks. Brian says Sacha Baron Cohen. I'm with you on that one, Bri. Nick says Brad Pitt. Pedro says Rachel Ziegler.

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Name an actor or actress who immediately makes you not want to watch the movie they're in. Text me at 224-1234 or head to our Facebook. We got Owen Wilson, Kevin Hart, Jennifer Lopez, Jennifer Jason Leigh. Oh, that's a good one. More Tom Cruise. They say.

0: Ryan Tedder with One Republic, and this is our new song, Need Your Love. It's your music, plus.
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0: The initial idea for this song actually started from a demo I was doing for a different artist on that day. I literally completely spaced on the origin story of this initially. It was just a demo. It was like a start, like a verse and chorus idea, no arrangement. The production was totally different. I write all the time, constantly. Like, I might start two songs a day. I might finish two a day. You never know. And then a year later, I'm combing through demos that don't even really have names or associations. And I stumble across this one. Couldn't even remember for the life of me, honestly, where it came from. That's it sounds crazy, but I write a lot. So I was just like, oh, this is amazing. This feels like One Republic. This feels like us.

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1: 92 Pro FM, wrapping up the text topic. However, you can text me all show long and tomorrow through the next day. But we're wrapping it up this hour. Name an actor or actress who immediately makes you not want to watch the movie that they're in. We got Sue saying The Rock, Jen saying Chuck Norris. Oh, pour one out. We got Julia Roberts in there. A lot of people saying Tom Cruise. We have Kevin Hart, Amy Schumer, a lot of people saying her. Hugh Grant made the list, really. Will Smith. I'm with you on Will Smith. I used to like Will Smith, and now I don't. The Chris Rock thing, I'm done with him. Let's see what we got on the text line. Dolph Lundgren, that's a throwback. Angelina Jolie, Mickey Rourke, Jim Carrey. There are a couple of Jims on the list. Mine is like not as mainstream, and it probably should be. Actually, there's two of them, and they're both on the same show. And no, it's none of the ladies. It's Harry from Sex and the City, Charlotte's husband, and Steve.
2: And Miranda?
1: Miranda? Shut up! I can't take your face.
2: I'm gonna play basketball, Miranda.
1: No. He's even on, like, he's on a Chicago Fire or ambulance or whatever pickup truck. Can't watch Steve. I don't know what my problem is. I know. I don't even know his name as a major actor, but
2: Miranda?
1: I'm done with him.
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14: 195 East from 95 to the Washington Bridge is stop and go. 95 South, you're looking at a half-hour ride from East Street to Route 1. 610 connector inbound between Plainfield Street and Dean Street is sluggish. 146 South from Branch Ave to 95 is slow. Same goes for 95 South and Mansfield from 495 to Route 152. 195 West is very heavy from Pawtucket Ave to 95. Same goes for 95 North from Route 37 to Elmwood Ave. And we have and CCRI is holding their commencement at the AMP today at 4. Expect delays in and around downtown. I'm John Laurenti with you right now, traffic.
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23: Across the country right now, at this very moment, there are probably arguments taking place about who's doing more of the housework, the homework, the shuttling of kids from this activity to that. It's true. By and large, women do more of this than men. But doesn't have to be that way. And if you and your spouse can level that playing field, it's going to make both of you and your kids happier. Psychologist Yelena Kecmanovich says this might be how you get there. As hard as it might be at first, try to think of your partner like a teammate, not an adversary. Learn how to do some of the chores your partner does to get a better understanding of how much effort something takes. And finally, take the time to acknowledge what the other person is doing. And every now and then, even express your appreciation. That'll go a long way. I'm Dr. Sanjay Gupta, helping you live a better life.

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People still texting in and heading to our Facebook. Name an actor or actress who immediately makes you not want to watch a movie if they're in it. We got Kristen Stewart, Seth Rogen, Brendan Fraser and Jim Carrey, Robert De Niro, Mel Gibson, more Jim Carrey, Jennifer Garner, Nicole Kidman, oh boy, Jane Fonda, Drew Barrymore,

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I have your pair of tickets to see Kesha at the Xfinity Center on Friday, August 21st. Who wants to go? 224-1234. I need caller number 10 to win tickets to see Kesha. Good luck. 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
1: 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Caller number 10!
0: You're going to go see Kesha!
1: Yes! This is amazing!
0: Who are you with?
1: My daughter and her best friend.
0: Nice! What's your name?
1: Heidi O'Grady.
0: What's their names? Let's give them a shout out.
1: It's Riley O'Grady and Emily Wilson.
0: Well, hello everybody.
1: She said it on the radio.
0: Well, congratulations. You're going to Kesha at the Xfinity Center on Friday, August 21st.
1: Awesome. Thank you.
0: You got it. So what are you guys doing today? You're all just hanging out, having a girls' day?
1: Yep, and headed to soccer in a little while.
0: Oh, geez. Make sure you stretch. Oh, wait, for the kids. Got it.
1: Yeah. Oh, yeah.
0: Well, congratulations, Heidi. Just tell me what station hooks you up.
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7: Crews are dealing with an accident right now, 95 North at Route 10. We have a disabled vehicle, Route 37 East at Post Road. 146 South from Branch Ave to 95 is a bit sluggish. 195 East from 95 to Taunton Ave, going to take you a few minutes. It's a 10-minute ride. 195 West from the Mass border to 95. Same goes for 95 North from Route 37 to 195. You're all jammed up. 95 South from the downtown Pawtucket exit to 195. CCRI is holding their commencement at the AMP. Expect some delays and heavy volume downtown. I'm John Laurenti with you right now. Traffic.
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5: What are the chances you are listening to this while drinking a nice hot cup of coffee? If so, don't let me stop you. For years, we've been reporting on the health benefits of coffee, and that's not going to stop today. A new study, this one out of Harvard School of Public Health, found that coffee and tea could help lower your risk of developing dementia. People who enjoyed 1 to 3 caffeinated cups a day saw the biggest impact. In addition to the caffeine, coffee contains hundreds of bioactive compounds that can influence inflammation, glucose metabolism, vascular function, and oxidative stress. It's also possible coffee drinkers might be doing other things that keep them healthy. Eating a more balanced diet, getting plenty of exercise, sleep, not smoking, or drinking too much alcohol. And finally, staying socially active. I'm Dr. Sanjay Gupta, helping you live a better life.
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It's Jess. According to new analysis, they suggest that, surprisingly, it's easy to keep weight off after you diet. Just walk 8,500 steps a day. All right, what am I at? 2,513. Oh, I didn't get my walk in today. Shut up.

0: 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And you're like, just when I get to Pajama Jam, what are we going to do? Well, we have that 360 photo booth, which is great. Sweet treats. And then tickets. And boy, do we have a lot of tickets for you to win. Chris Brown and Usher. Ever hear of them? Pretty good stuff. Pitbull, not bad. Ed Sheeran, of course. Hilary Duff, Neo, Akon, and so much more. So if you want to get your tickets, do it now. 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It's loud. It's ladies only. And you're like, well, no worries. I'll just win tickets. Well, what happens if you don't win tickets and we sell out? Then what are you going to do that Saturday? Just going to look through the windows and cry? That's why I get you tickets now. 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
9: Crews are dealing with an accident right now, 95 North at Atwell's Ave. The right lane is blocked. We also have an accident, 295 North in Attleboro at 95. Only the breakdown lane is getting by. Crews are dealing with a disabled vehicle, Route 37 East at Post Road. 195 East from 95 to Taunton Ave. Going to take a few minutes. You're looking at a 15-minute ride, 195 West from the Mass border to 95. Same goes for 95 South between the downtown Pawtucket exit and 195. And it's a 10-minute journey, 95 North from Route 37 to 195. I'm John Laurenti with you right now, traffic.
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18: You ever wonder why the same cold virus makes some people so sick and others not sick at all? Well, according to an interesting new study out of Yale School of Medicine, one key factor is how quickly the cells in their noses, called nasal cells, respond to the virus and contain it. It's called the interferon response, and it can vary for different people. Now, when that response gets inhibited, it can trigger a different reaction, which leads to excessive mucus production and inflammation. In other words, a cold that is a lot more miserable. Of course, there are other factors at play: your genetics, any underlying conditions, immunity from vaccinations or previous infections. If you are trying really hard not to get sick, high quality masks, they can be very effective. Also, good old-fashioned hand washing. And remember not to touch your face. I'm Dr. Sanjay Gupta, helping you live a better life.
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6: Crews are dealing with an accident right now, 95 South at the state offices exit. We also have a disabled vehicle, 610 connector inbound at Route 10. 195 East from 95 to Gano is a bit heavy. 195 West from the Mass border to Gano going to take you 10. Same goes for 95 North from Route 37 to 195. You're looking at a 15-minute ride. 95 South from the downtown Pawtucket exit to 195. 146 South between Branch Ave and 95 is bumper to bumper. I'm John Laurenti with you right now, traffic.
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19: 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I had no idea until I did an episode of the podcast Chasing Life with Dr. Cammie Haas. 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

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It's Jess. Want to say hello to Cassandra, Celine, and Papa. Papa, I will not be giving you a shout out at 1:30 in the morning. I just wanted to be honest with you. You know I love you, though. Celine, I will give you my sleep mask. And Cassandra, make sure you buy appropriate pajamas for the Pajama Jam. By the way, that song is coming up soon. Stay here.

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You could win tickets to see 5 Seconds of Summer. Let's hope Buff's questions don't take 45 minutes. Kidding.

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A man in Idaho balanced a skateboard on his chin for over an hour. Wow. What's it like to have that much time on your hands? I wouldn't know. Here's Zara on Pro FM.

0: 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It's Jess. That's a pajama jam. You'd hear, you were dancing in the car. 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They're adorable and very comfortable, by the way. I might have taken two. I love them. Anyway, we just played Chris Brown, and the fun thing is we will have Chris Brown and Usher tickets for you at Pajama Jam. Mm-hmm. And not just that. Pitbull, Neo and Akon, Ed Sheeran, Hilary Duff, Salt and Peppa TLC with En Vogue. All the tickets, all the dancing in our pajamas. So we will have our pajamas on. It's ladies only. Have adult beverages. Win prizes and dance all night. You can't beat that, right? 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
3: 195 East from 95 to Gano is very heavy. 195 West from the Mass border to Gano going to take you 10. Same goes for 95 South from the S-curves to 195. 95 North from Jefferson Boulevard to Lonsdale Ave is a 10-minute ride. Route 10 South from Route 6 to Park Ave is a quick tap of the brakes. Your stop and go, 146 South from Branch Ave to 95. 24 South in Raynham from 495 to 140. Going to take you a few minutes. I'm John Laurenti with your Right Now Traffic.
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12: A better life with Dr. Sanjay Gupta.
13: For years, scientists have been studying the association between depression and dementia. As you might expect, the relationship is complicated. But there's this new study out of the UK which found it's not just broad strokes. There are six symptoms of depression that are especially correlated with dementia risk years later. Number one, losing confidence in yourself. Two, not being able to face up to your problems. Three, not feeling warmth or affection from other people. Four, feeling nervous and anxious all the time. Five, not being satisfied with the way tasks are carried out. And finally, six, difficulty concentrating. What we could be seeing here is the impact of people becoming less social, or that certain changes in the brain lead to both depression and dementia. But dementia takes longer to manifest. If you notice these symptoms, talk to your doctor about it. I'm Dr. Sanjay Gupta, helping you live a better life.
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It's Jess. Well, last night I watched the roast of Kevin Hart. I'm surprised I'm still not watching it. Like, oh, 3 hours long. Like, at some point, like, you gotta stop it. The wheels came off, like, 2 hours in. It was way too long.

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The text topic was a hit today. Name an actor or actress who immediately makes you not want to watch a movie if they're in it. We got Will Ferrell or Tom Hanks. Really? Kevin Bacon, Julia Roberts. Wow, Forrest Whitaker? That's a throwback.

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0: 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It's Jess. We have the text topic for today. It was a good one. Name an actor or an actress who immediately makes you not want to watch the movie if they're in it. People are upset that Chuck Norris is on the list. Well, I mean, if you don't like Chuck Norris, then it's fine. Ooh, Joe says Johnny Depp and Keanu Reeves. Barbara says Leah Remini. That's a good one. Lee Marvin, I don't know who that is, Sue. John Travolta from Patricia. I can see that. Look Who's Talking, I'll keep him in. But then some of the other ones, like I know Grease is a classic, but still. A lot of Jim Carrey's on here. A lot of Tom Cruise's. Kurt Russell on one of them. Let's see, what else we got? Nicolas Cage. I get that because the way he talks. I had the most random of random ones. And then as I'm looking through the list, I'm like, oh, I can see that in a lot of these. But it was Steve from Sex and the City. Miranda. That guy. He just annoyed me.
1: Yeah, Miranda, we're going to play basketball, Miranda.
0: And he ruined Sex and the City for me. And then Sex and the City just got ruined because they did And Just Like That.
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0: The shows this year are going to be crazy. What they can expect is for me to go 110% every single night and sing my ass off to a point where it doesn't even make sense. And every night, I literally feel like I'm going to collapse at the end of every show. I go all out like it's the last show I'm ever going to do, because you never know.

0: 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Nick up next. Hello.
1: So you have 6,000 steps to go.
0: I know. Yeah, that's not bad. Well, normally I think I might go for a walk. I had an early doctor's appointment, so I didn't have time. But you know what happens when I do a nighttime walk? I can't fall asleep easily. I'm all revved up. When I just like start lifting weights.
1: Maybe it'll be different tonight. Put my show on the app. Go for a walk.
0: Oh, that's nice. I'll see what the music that you're going to be playing.
1: Did you see some good ones coming up?
0: Yeah, I bet you do. Did you see my text topic for today? Name an actor or actress who immediately makes you not want to watch a movie that they're in.
1: I did see this. I don't even know if I have an answer for you.
0: Really? It's not about Sydney Sweeney?
1: That would make me not. Yeah. I was like, did I read that wrong? I watched...
0: Someone did put that, by the way.
1: Really?
0: Yeah.
1: Well, it wasn't me.
0: Do you have any guesses?
1: So, about who they would not?
0: Yes.
1: I don't know, because for me, it's more like, am I interested in the movie subject? Yeah. Not so much who's acting in it.
0: Okay.
1: But the number one, Jim Carrey?
0: Jim Carrey was on the list. Yes, okay. He would be a solid two or three. Tom Cruise was number one.
1: Really?
0: Yes. And then I believe Will Smith was in there, which I have to agree with that one. I liked Will Smith, but not anymore. But if we're going for like the beginning or an origin of who I don't like, it's Steve from Sex and the City.
1: No, if the word not wasn't in there, then it would be Sydney Sweeney. I like being

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0: 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Not to wish the week away, but I see warm weather finally on Saturday. 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
1: They say the holy water's watered down, and this town's lost its faith. Our colors will fade eventually, so if our time is running out, day after day, we'll make the mundane our masterpiece.

0: Alex Warren on 92 Pro FM. Shout out to Jess from the afternoon show. A topic that a lot of you are texting in, commenting on. Name an actor or actress who immediately makes you not want to watch a movie if they're in it. For me, I don't have an answer because when I choose to watch a movie, it's, am I interested in the topic? Does it look like a movie that I would watch more so than the actor or actress in it? But a lot of you have answers to this. Lisa said Will Ferrell. Joe said Julia Roberts. Sue said The Rock. Kevin said Jared Leto. Wesley said Anne Hathaway. So many different names on here. Lisa said Tom Cruise. A lot more Will Ferrells, Demetria, Robert Downey Jr. Colleen said Melissa McCarthy. And I know there are people out there listening, hearing those names, and they're like, hey, that's my favorite actor or actress. So what would your answer to this be? You can text in 401-224-1234. 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
9: A Better Life with Dr. Sanjay Gupta.
10: If you are the parent of an infant, it can be really hard to find baby foods that are truly healthy for your child. According to a new study out of UNC Chapel Hill, almost 3/4 of baby foods are ultra-processed and may contain additives that are linked to potential health problems later in life. The study's lead author said what shocked her was that the top ingredient in 71% of these baby foods wasn't a fruit or vegetable, it was one or more additives that babies' guts are not fully developed enough to be able to handle. Eating the right food at this stage of life is so important because this is when children begin developing dietary preferences for the rest of their lives. So take the extra time to look at the ingredient labels on the foods you are buying. You're going to want short lists and also ingredients that you recognize. I'm Dr. Sanjay Gupta, helping you live a better life.
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0: David Guetta, Nicki Minaj, Afrojack, a party song that you will hear at the Ultimate Pajama Party, 92 Pro FM's Pajama Jam, Saturday, May 30th. It's happening with the ladies of Pro FM, putting on a party for you that you want to be at the Event Factory. Jess is going to be playing songs like that one you just heard all night. They've got so many concert tickets that you could potentially win. Chris Brown and Usher, Ed Sheeran, Hilary Duff, Pitbull, and Neo and Akon. 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

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Ella Langley currently on tour. And when she performs this, I've seen videos already on social media. 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